0: The Vicar of Tavern and Barrettel Sports Saturday with Lachie Windle and W. Norton this morning. It touched on a fair bit of footy today, and now time to switch things up with some cricket. And the season of cricket just keeps on. Well, it's not really a season, Nobby. It's just
1: 24/7.
0: Oh, mate, 365, you name it. It's going on every day, which we love. And Australia at the moment, well, I'll tell you what, if you, I mean, luck, the Aussie cricketers are lucky AFL's on at the moment because they're taking a lot of attention away from them because they are not going to flash.
1: They're very lucky, Lockie. And talking about schmozzles, and we've talked schmozzle in umpiring, we've talked schmozzle in AFL programming, we've touched on them. Well, here's the trifecta, the schmozzle of the Australian One Day International side who are playing in Bangladesh and have just lost their second match, and historically, the series to Bangladesh. And they lost it quite convincingly, really. They were, get this, 3-0. First three batsmen, Short, Cooper Connolly, and Matt Renshaw, all out for ducks. 4 balls, 1 ball, 5 balls. 3-0. Not a very good start.
0: Yeah.

0: run it down in 35 overs, 195 in 35 overs. They had to actually make more and made them in a quicker time.
1: I tell you what, Bangladesh cricket, you'd hear these results historically and you'd be like, well, that's a bit of a shock. But slowly but surely, they're claiming more big scalps in international cricket. They aren't minnows anymore.
0: I reckon it's the perfect format for them. I don't think they have power hitters for T20 and tests are not quite up to the pressure. Mm. The in-between, this in-between game of 50 overs is kind of their sweet spot. But look, Alex Carey is playing on that side, Cameron Green, Marnus, they're probably normal test players. Inglis is on the fringe. So not a lot of damage to reputations of our Australian test side there because not many of them there.
1: No, and, very lucky.
0: Well, and that brings me on to another thing, Lockie, and talking about looking at the contract, and there's reason a couple of players aren't there, and this is, I don't know if it's been confirmed straight out, but the word was that Travis Head wasn't playing one day cricket at the moment because he's seeking a pay rise to his contract, because we know that the captain, Pat Cummins, is on a $12 million deal now.
1: Speculated,
0: and I think... Well, if he's on it, Travis Head's probably their match winner amongst them, him and Steve Smith.
1: True, yeah.
0: And Steve Smith. So a bit going on there, but not as much as what's going on in English cricket at the moment.
1: Oh, I tell you what, taking on the powerhouse that is New Zealand in Test cricket, let's just add that, second Test about to get underway, and, well, England are going to be without a couple of their big names. There's some, would you say, disciplinary action that has been taken by the ECB and... Well, let's not forget about the Wales part of the England Cricket Board as well. This captain, Ben Stokes, he's been dropped.
0: Yeah, well, it's quite interesting because that first test was played on it. Such a green wicket, only went for 2.5 days. And it just happened to be the first time that Ollie Robinson played for England 829 days ago. So what's that?
1: Yeah, it was over 2 years.
0: Nearly 3 years. And hadn't taken a wicket for 1,069 days. So quite some time. And after that match, he and the skipper went out for a few drinks. The whole team went out, but they had a midnight curfew on them. And everyone else went home except for Ollie Robinson and Ben. And they stayed out a little bit longer and got into a bit of trouble with a rugby team celebrating their end-of-year game.
1: That's a waste of life.
0: So, it's like they say, Lockie, nothing good happens after midnight. And in this case,
1: it didn't.
0: And as a result, they've both been disciplined with Ben Stokes missing from this match, as is Ollie Robinson. They've got a one-match suspension. Joe Root comes back into captain.
1: Interesting. He's happy to do one game.
0: Yeah, well, the vice-captain never got promoted. The vice-captain is Harry...
1: Harry. I'm trying to think now who it might have been, but anyway,
0: and
1: Harry Brook, yep,
0: who also got into trouble in New Zealand on their recent tour,
1: true,
0: for staying out late at night in the pub, so they couldn't very well let the vice captain step in for the captain because they've kind of got similar sort of. Records.
1: They could have given Ben Duckett a go.
0: Yeah, well, there you go. Well, who knows? Well, no, he got in trouble in New Zealand for being inebriated. So I think this is, while they're famous for their baseball, they're also famous for what they do after midnight.
1: Do you know what? If no one got hurt, you know, it's all right, isn't it?
0: Yeah, well, it's interesting because it'll give New Zealand a bit of a chance to square the series. Harry Brook, he was... He was in trouble and he was never, ever going to get that. They got the vice captaincy, but he wasn't going to get the stand in. So it'd be interesting to see how they go. Look, pressure on the England hierarchy as to how they're managing this team, I would think. And also Ben Stokes, he may well decide, well, I can't handle this, all this pressure, the publicity. I might just pull the pin.
1: Yeah, interesting one to follow. I'll keep an eye on New Zealand cricketers as they tackle an English summer. And, certainly, you know what, New Zealand cricket, one quick one from New Zealand cricket. I love the way they go about it because they just go about doing their thing, but it doesn't seem to matter where they're playing or what they're doing. There's lots of talk about their cricket, but not necessarily them. They're always tied up with what's going on, but they're not involved at all.
0: Well, you know, the really interesting thing, the backdrop to why Robinson was out of the team.

0: team for so long was because apparently Key, Rob Key, who manages the side, Brendan McCullum, who's the coach, and Stokes, the captain, had always said that until he hit 82 or 83 mile an hour, until he bowled faster than 80 mile an hour, he wasn't going to play, and that's why they left him out. And he happened to hit 82, 83 or 84 on the first day. Then after that, slowed down to 77.
1: I like so it.
0: A bit going on, eh?
1: It sure is. This is Sports Saturday.
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1: For the Big River Tavern and Barrier Hotel, Sports Saturday, around 7, Riverland footy here this afternoon. Oh, it's here today, right now, but the A-grade getting underway this afternoon. Three big games. We're going to be at the Lakeside between Barmer, Monash and Berry, but quickly, and I'll be two other big games. Loxton hosting Renmark. Key game for both teams.
2: Absolutely, and key game for the Rovers too in particular. Pressure right on them. They lose another one. And they're almost out of the hunt for finals footy, and Loxton have to win a few to get back to where they were, to hold their place in the top four. So very, very key game, keeping in mind Loxton currently sit inside the four, but we don't know what's going to happen at the Lakeside, and they could be just playing for that fourth spot. Renmark playing to stay alive.
1: Yeah, well, Loxton currently, as we speak, have a two-game buffer, but that's before this afternoon's game, so it could very much change. Another game before we head to our game of the day, Wakery hosting Loxton North. Last time round, Wakery got the win relatively easy. Loxton North, a lot better side this time around. I reckon they'll give them a fair push today.
2: Well, they're on a three-game streak. So
1: four.
2: Four-game.
1: Mm.
2: Yep, so here we go. The Panthers taking all before them. If their players have come through the interleague game, pretty well, then I would think they are a huge chance. Wakery Oval's always a challenge for the Panthers, but so is home.
1: Yeah, very true. Game of the day, this is a big one. The Fisher Cup, the oldest rivalry, well, one of the oldest rivalries in Riverland footy, Barmer and Monash hosting the Berry Demons. Cannot wait. It's been going since 2002. It's currently the Berry Demons that have the advantage by just one.
2: What,
1: 12 to 11.
2: Okay, and we've actually broadcast these games over the last couple of years, Lockie, and from memory, we watched an absolute super game at the Lakeside 2 years ago where Berry upset them, and Berry were pretty much where they are now, down on the lower parts of the ladder, and then Barmer turned the tables on them at headquarters last year. So if it's going like it is, 12-11, game for game, I think we're in for a cracker this afternoon.
1: That's a 2024 game is in my top five all-time games at 5RM footy. The fact that Berry hit the lead early and just held on, and Barmer Monash could not manage to score a goal. It wouldn't matter how much they paid. They could not score a goal to save themselves.
2: And
1: that
2: they had
1: day.
2: The ball in their forward line for the majority of that last quarter at that game and just couldn't do it.
1: I reckon Barmer Monash ended up that day maybe 2 goals, 16 or something.
2: Yeah, it was crazy.
1: Yeah, but it was exciting.
2: It was. But it was good. And I wouldn't mind betting, Lockie, that was sort of a bit of a turning point for the Demons.
1: Very true. It was late in the season,
2: and
1: too.
2: And they hadn't won a game, I don't think, until then.
1: No,
2: and then they won a couple.
1: Yep.
2: They beat Loxton North after that.
1: Yeah, it was a big turning point for the Demons that day. And this afternoon, and the Demons this year, we'll just touch on it quickly, they haven't, you know, they've only won one game so far, but they have been close in a lot of other ones.
2: Yeah, and this is a game they wouldn't be expected to win. And if they do, it's a game they'll get above the teams are competing against for a position in the four, particularly Renmark and also Loxton.
1: So
2: they win, if they can upset Barmer Monash, which I sort of doubt, but, you know, who knows? In a Fisher Cup, anything can happen, as we've said. They could then restart their season, and finals ambitions.
1: Looking forward to it. Big day at the Lakeside, and we're going to be there this afternoon from 2:30. Cannot wait. We'll wrap up Sports Saturday right after this.

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0: For the Big River Tavern and Barotel Sports Saturday, nearly out of time, but quickly, Nobby, a quick look around the world of sport, and there's some big basketball games going on at the moment.
1: Well, I've been looking at the NBA, Lockie, and interestingly enough, I was watching a program on Netflix the other day about the National Basketball Association and the American Basketball Association. Mm. When they were opposing before the NBA swallowed up the ABA, right? And these two teams that are playing off in the Eastern Conference were originally ABA teams. So the New York Knicks and the San Antonio Spurs, who were originally in Dallas, that got moved to San Antonio because San Antonio never had a team of any sort. But anyway, they played off in Game 4 of the Eastern Conference. And the New York, in Madison Square Garden, New York Knicks, this time Donald Trump wasn't there, so a crowd could get in.
0: Okay, righto.
1: Because apparently the previous game, game three, no one could get in because they lock it down for about 3 hours to let the president go, come in. They pulled off one of the biggest comebacks in NBA finals history. They came from 29-point half-time deficit, 20-point three-quarter time deficit, to win by 1 point. And take this win by 1 point, 107 to 106, taking a 3-1 series lead and move within one win of their first championship since 1973.
0: Ooh, that's a while.
1: A long time.
0: Okay.
1: 53 years since they won a championship.
0: A final series in this goes for about 10 games or something, doesn't it?
1: I reckon this one's best of seven.
0: Okay, right.
1: So
0: right.
1: If they go 4-1 up, they win it.
0: Yep.
1: But, you know, interestingly enough, it's huge. And whilst I'm not a big follower of NBA or anything, once you see a series like this where you start seeing some history created, you got to tune in.
0: Yeah, I've got to say, I'm probably a bit the same with basketball. I float in and out. I'm a casual observer, probably the best way to describe it. But I did get back into it a bit when the 36ers were in the finals here in Australia.
1: If you got time, watch that ABA versus NBA series because they gradually whittle the teams down and the money disappears.
0: Classic sports franchise stories. Nobby, I'll see you at footy this afternoon.
1: Yeah, cannot wait.
0: Yep. Have a great day until then.
1: See you. See you there.
0: News, sport, weather next.
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14: Hi there, Alana McIntyre here with the latest. A man believed to be a One Nation supporter has been pinned down by police at the party's fundraiser in Melbourne. The event was moved to a new venue in South Melbourne last night, which was surrounded by police as more demonstrators arrived.
15: Migrants are welcome! Billionaires are not!
14: On Nine there, Pauline Hanson says they moved because they needed a bigger venue, not to avoid the demonstrators.
16: Oh, God, no. No. Hey, listen, do you think I'd be deterred by the protesters? Think twice. No.
14: Elon Musk has become the world's first trillionaire after SpaceX was listed on the New York Stock Exchange.
17: If people had told me this was going to happen, I was like, man, you must be smoking some really good crack. Because... I think this company's going to fail.
14: Shares in the rocket Starlink, an AI company, started trading at $150 US, but they quickly jumped by almost 20%. A deal between the US and Iran is now closer than ever, according to the Iranian foreign minister. The PM of Pakistan also confirming a final agreed-upon text of the peace deal has been reached. A critical incident investigation has been declared following a pursuit near Wagga Wagga. Several southern states are in for a drenching today. Heavy falls are expected across Victoria, regional South Australia and some of Tasmania. And Porsche and Toy Story have combined forces to create special cars inspired by characters from the movies.
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14: The Cats have now had 10 straight wins at home. Coach Chris Scott speaking after their 45-point victory over the Suns last night.
19: We weren't thinking about how we could exploit them. We just didn't see that many holes in the way they played to be thinking that we could go after certain things. It was more about mitigating the damage that they're capable of.
14: A late goal has seen Canada salvage a 1-1 draw in their World Cup opener with Bosnia in Toronto. America are taking on Paraguay later today. And the Chiefs have beaten the Crusaders.
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21: Cloudy with a very high chance of rain today. Tomorrow, supporting fog, then mostly sunny with light winds, 17, and a shower or two, 19 for Monday. Today, a top of 17.
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12: Hi there, Alana McIntyre here with the latest. The war between the US and Iran looks closer to ending. The Iranian foreign minister says a deal hasn't been closer. Pakistan's prime minister has confirmed the final text of the agreement has been reached. BBC correspondent Bernard Dubisman Jr. says this deal would see Iran give up its enriched uranium and it would open the Strait of Hormuz.
13: Quite significantly, the official also said that it would require kind of a lasting peace with which in practice means that Iran would have to stop funding proxy militias, for example, Hezbollah in Lebanon.
12: One Nation has gone ahead with its fundraiser in Melbourne, but at a different location and surrounded by police. MP Barnaby Joyce says the party is only going to grow.
14: And when we go to dinner parties, when people say, who do you vote for? You say, I vote One Nation, mate. I vote One Nation. Why don't you?
12: One man, understood to be a One Nation supporter, was taken away by police outside the event as protesters gathered. Singer Duffy has been seen out and about in Wales. It's the first time she's been seen in public in more than 15 years after being drugged and sexually assaulted in a horrific kidnapping. Mr. Beast has made YouTube history. He became the first to surpass 500 million subscribers. The content creator saying, it's insane.
15: It's funny, the more famous I become, the more people are like, oh, he had a rich family or blah, blah, that's why we give away money. Like, both my parents were in the military and, you know, they we ended up going bankrupt back in 2008 in the financial crisis. And, like, when I started this channel, I couldn't afford equipment.
0: Game over. 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
12: At the World Cup, Ryan Reynolds and Mike Myers were in attendance as Canada fought back to draw in the co-host opening clash with Bosnia in Toronto. The Americans are taking on Paraguay this hour in LA. Tony Popovich remains unfazed after Turkey's captain said he expects his side to dominate the Socceroos tomorrow. The Suns have now lost three on the trot in the AFL, defeated by the Cats by 45 points last night.
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17: Cloudy with a very high chance of rain today. Tomorrow, some morning fog, then mostly sunny with light winds, 17. And a shower or two, 19 for Monday. Today, a top of 17.
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1: Yes, winding down. Gary had eye issues and I'd been diagnosed with MS, so it was to wind down a little bit. There is no other hotel in Helidon, so we couldn't shut it down. It was the hub of the town, so it stayed open and we kept working.
0: Which is why we're choosing your pub to give the ultimate reno to.
1: Wow, thank you so much.
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14: Hi there, Alana McIntyre here with the latest. In breaking news, a woman in her 30s is fighting for life after being bitten by a shark in Sydney. Police have cleared the nearby Coogee Oval to facilitate the landing of the Care Flight helicopter so they can airlift the woman to hospital. Beaches including Coogee, Clovelly and Bronte have all been closed. A man has been pinned to the ground by police at a One Nation fundraiser in Melbourne. The man, understood to be a prominent neo-Nazi, was not arrested. However, there was a heavy police presence as protesters gathered outside the event in South Melbourne last night. Pauline Hanson says the fundraiser was moved to a different location because they had too many people, not due to safety fears. When asked about the party's surging popularity today, Labor's Chris Bowen put both One Nation and the Liberals in the same bag.
15: They'll continue to promote anger, not answers.
14: Elon Musk has become the world's first trillionaire. SpaceX has made its debut on the New York stock market. After the opening bell rang, Elton John's Rocket Man played out on the live feed. A deal between the US and Iran is now closer than ever, according to the Iranian foreign minister. Heavy falls are expected across Victoria, regional South Australia and some of Tasmania today. And Victoria Beckham has praised her husband as he received his Hollywood star after joking that she thought she'd be getting her own.
16: Earning a star takes a little more than surviving the late 90s.
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14: 10 straight for the Cats at home. Geelong beating the Suns last night by 45 points. Patrick Dangerfield praising Connor O'Sullivan on 7.
17: He's a pretty good pick. He's a pretty good pick.
14: The United States are beginning their World Cup journey against Paraguay in LA. The co-hosts received a phone call from Donald Trump ahead of their opener.
18: I think you've got a really good chance of going all the way.
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18: Stay cloudy this afternoon with a chance of some more rain. Tomorrow, some morning fog, mostly sunny, light wind, 17 atop, 19 with a shower or two for Monday. Today, a top of 17.
19: And right now, at the DeVillies Air Conditioning Weather Station, it's 17.
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0: heard this in a while. 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The Sunday Breakfast Club with Greg Bakker for Harvey Norman Renmark. 6 till 10 Sundays on 5RM.
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6: I'm John Fabris. A woman's in a critical condition from a shark attack off Coogee Beach in Sydney at 10 past 11 this morning. Lifesavers performed CPR on the woman who was swimming not far from the shore. The beach and others nearby have been closed. Iran itself's now declaring a peace deal with America's never been closer, while President Trump's angrily lashed them for leaking terms he's called fake news. Middle East analyst Gordon Robinson telling DW News it still has to be signed.
7: Someone counted 39 times that President Trump had said an agreement was near. So it feels the same, but it also feels different. It's the Pakistanis saying it. It's the Iranians saying it.
6: And Pauline Hanson's described Victoria's Labor government toxic and needing to go. We had a One Nation fundraising night in Melbourne. Federal Labor Minister Chris Bowen's been asked about One Nation's rise this morning.
8: One Nation has anger, but not answers. One Nation has slogans, but not solutions. We're providing answers and solutions and real change.
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10: Melbourne is looking to square the ledger against Essendon with round 14 of the AFL resuming at the MCG. Tiemann's coach Stephen King admitting their 45-point gather-round defeat still stings.
11: It's nice to be here at the G, that's for sure. It's something we look back on around that game and what transpired in that. So, yeah, we've got to come out and make sure we perform again. The games and the competition is marginal, but there's a lot we didn't get right that day.
10: Geelong has cruised to a 105-60 win over the Suns last night at the Cattery. Coach Chris Scott stoked with their composure in a slow start.
12: They didn't completely jump us, but I think they got a couple of goals ahead and looked pretty sharp. We weren't thinking about how we could exploit them. We just didn't see that many holes in the way they played.
10: Let's go into the FIFA World Cup, where USA leads Paraguay 3-1 late in the second half. Earlier, Canada and Bosnia settled for a 1-1 draw. And England has launched the Women's T20 World Cup with an 87-run victory over Sri Lanka. The Aussies to begin their campaign tonight against South Africa. That's sport. I'm Harrison Preve.
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13: 5RM Riverland and Mallee weather.
14: Stay cloudy this afternoon with the chance of some more rain. Tomorrow, some morning fog, mostly sunny, light wind, 17 atop, 19 with a shower or two for Monday. Today, a top of 17. And right now, at the DeVillies Air Conditioning Weather Station, 18 degrees.
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10: I'm John Fabris. A woman mauled by a shark off Sydney's Coogee Beach has been flown to hospital in a critical condition. Local Sean Butling telling the ABC it's very unexpected.
11: Walking along the beach today, crystal clear water. It's just not the conditions for what you think of a typical shark attack.
10: Beaches in the area are closed. American forces have reportedly just shot down more attack drones from Iran bound for the Strait of Hormuz. This, as both the US and Iran, signal major headway on a peace deal. Security analyst Hal Kempfer thinks the finish line could still be tricky.
12: They're saying, look, we're 85% there. That 15% can be really big. That might be nuclear-enriched radioactive material, anything that can be used to make a nuclear weapon.
10: And a star on LA's Hollywood Walk of Fame has been unveiled for soccer champ David Beckham.
13: The 2,849th member of the Hollywood Walk of Fame, Mr. David Beckham.
10: Beckham's good friend Tom Cruise was by his side for the occasion.
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15: Round 14 AFL action underway at the MCG, where at last check the Demons are leading the Bombers by 18 in the second quarter. West Coast is wary of the ruse ahead of today's clash at Optus Stadium. North Melbourne coming off a 124-point thumping from Frio in Bunbury last week. Coach Andrew McWalter says they're prepared for a response.
16: We need pressure on the ball. As much as possible. If we don't get that, we're going to struggle. So that'll be our focus.
15: Port Adelaide to host Sydney in tonight's encounter. The USA has made a thundering start at the FIFA World Cup with a 4-1 victory over Paraguay. Earlier, it finished one apiece between Canada and Bosnia. A promising start for Oscar Piastri in the lead-up to Sunday's F1 Barcelona Grand Prix. The Aussie clocking the second fastest time in opening practice and third in P2. Sunshine Coast Lightning and Adelaide Thunderbirds to begin the final round of the Super Netball later today. Melbourne Mavericks host the Queensland Firebirds in the late match. And in tennis, Taylor Fritz and Yuri Lehechka have booked their spot in the semi-finals at the Stuttgart Open. That's sport. I'm Harrison Preve.
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0: Stay cloudy this afternoon with a chance of some more rain. Tomorrow, some morning fog, mostly sunny, light winds 17 atop, 19 with a shower or two for Monday. Today, a top of 17. And right now, at the De Villiers Air Conditioning Weather Station, it's 16.
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0: is back this week on 5RM as we head to the Lakeside Oval in Barmera. It's the Fisher Cup as the Barmera Monash Roos host the Berry Demons. The sheepdog trials may be over, but can the Demons round up the Roos, or will the Roos jump further up the ladder? 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
10: And a very big afternoon to you right across Riverland and Mallee and right around the globe for that matter at 5RM.com. Lockie Winnell, Nobby Norton this afternoon live from the Lakeside Oval in Balmer at round 7. Riverland footy on 5RM from McDonald's at Renmark. Nobby Norton, good afternoon to you.
11: Good afternoon, Lockie. Good afternoon, everyone. And if you can't be at the footy in your car watching this or up in the box where we are, tune in because this is the best way you're going to be in a day like today.
10: Absolutely. Curled up around a fire like a cat, watching the afternoon go by and listening to 5RM footy. What more could you want? A big clash. It is the Fisher Cup. These old rivals go way back. We'll touch on that very soon, but a very important game nonetheless. But Nobby Norton, just quickly, it's actually the first time I've seen you this afternoon, and today's a proper good afternoon to you. And just a bit of a note from before, there's no excuse for the ferry anymore. You were a bit tied up today.
11: Oh, well, look, I'll say I had to take it careful on the drive over here, Lockie, but that wasn't the case. I actually left late. You left late. If you leave late, you arrive late. So, had a bit on this morning after we did our bit on 5RM Sports Saturday. I got busy at home and lost all track of the time.
10: That's all right. You're here now because it's Lakeside time this afternoon because the real clock stops because everything focuses on footy. These rivals, Nobby, as we touched on this morning at Sports Saturday, go way back to the 50s in its current form, but prior to that, if we want to dive deep into why Monash didn't merge with Berry at the time, well, we would be here all afternoon, but they decided to merge with Barmer and created the Barmer Monash Roos in the 1950s, and the story has progressed since then. Barmer Monash, a somewhat modern-day power in Riverland football. Berry in a bit of a rebuild, but a lot of promise this year.
11: Not that I want to get, you're spot on, Lockie. Not that I want to get into the politics of it, but if you go to the Monash Club at any particular time and start talking to everyone there, there's some that went to Berry and some that went to Barmara. So it actually probably had a bigger effect on Monash than it did on either Berry or Barmara. But
10: well, you touch on the Goyder line. It's one of my favourites. There's the Jury Road line as well, Nobby Norton, correct. And that's a big one. And there's a couple of players in both sides that have had a dabble at both this afternoon, which is always exciting.
11: Yeah, and good afternoon to the Mayor of Monash, Omar Nager, who was with Berry.
10: Too true.
11: But look, a great setup here today at the Lakeside Oval, Lockie, and probably, even though it's a little bit damp, the oval's in mint condition, the lights are on, slight breeze from the lake going up the town side, but I think conditions are good. Obviously, the ball may be a little slippery coming off the turf. Who will that suit? Maybe the Berry Demons.
10: I think the Berry Demons certainly sniff an opportunity today. They've been close in a lot of contests. Both teams doing their final warm-ups at the moment. Captain's going to the middle to toss the coin. You've got Shay Hawkins from Berry. And for Barmara Monash, you got Sam Butterworth in there, as well as Justin Bonney, co-captains.
11: So what happens? How do you call? Does one call heads and one calls tails? Well, co-captains. And one of, no, actually, it's not their call. It'll be the Berry captain's call as the coin goes up, and that's Shay Hawkins, of course.
10: Watching the coin toss now, and there's a lot of excitement around this Nobby this afternoon.
11: It's almost like Shay Hawkins has won the toss, and he's kicking towards the bowling club end.
10: Here at Berry. So kicking towards home, Nobby Norton, the Berry end.
11: Yeah. Hey, interesting, you did mention before, Lockie, about this game. We've watched the Fisher Cup the last couple of years, and the one 2 years ago here that Berry came from almost nowhere in terms of their position on the ladder to post a 5-goal lead and hang on under a lot of pressure from Barmara coming home to win the Fisher Cup was one of the better games we've seen in the last couple of seasons.
10: Oh, it was certainly exciting, and it really got the Berry Demons up and about. And we touched on that rebuild that's been going for a couple of years now. That could prove to be a pivotal point, that the latter part of 2024. 2025, the Demons again showed a bit of promise, but unfortunately didn't quite make the finals. They are keen to obviously make finals.
11: I think they want to hear the siren again.
10: Good to hear. And it's certainly a big afternoon of Riverland footy on 5RM. Two other games this afternoon as well. We'll keep an update on that as always. Wakery taking on Loxton North. And at Loxton, you got the Tigers hosting the Renmark Rovers.
11: Both important games, Lockie. Loxton North on a 4-game winning streak. And we've just been asked, are we ready? We were always ready. We were born ready, weren't we?
10: 2:40 is the official match starting time. So I
11: get it. Yeah, good checking in on us. Thanks.
10: It depends which compliance officer's checking this afternoon, Nobby Norton. That's the big point.
11: It's wonderful of the umpires to come across and check on us just to make sure that we're ready to go to air. We are. We're always ready, particularly you, Lockie, not me so much today.
10: We are, yeah, that's for sure. This is 5RM footy for McDonald's Renmark on a Saturday afternoon. And McDelivery is on, Nobby Norton, with Uber Eats, Macca's Renmark, all your Macca's favourites on the Uber Eats app. Simply search McDonald's on Uber Eats.
11: Who do you reckon is going to trouble the Berry Better scoreboard first, Lockie, today?
10: The Berry Better scoreboard. I'm thinking some of these Berry Demon youngsters might have a fair crack this afternoon. I know they've got a good target up forward in Darcy Minchella, but some of the other players around the ground, I'm looking at Bailey White as well as Lucas White. They've popped up in the goal kickers recently. Also, just some other players of note, Isaac Labastida. He's one to watch this afternoon. He's been playing down in Adelaide in the West Adelaide program, but back playing senior football here this afternoon.
11: I think these conditions today will be right up the alley of Callum Lloyd and Brad Rosenzweig for the Demons. They love getting good ground ball. And don't count out the veteran, Brody Hill, for Barmara. He handles the ball very well, lined up on the wing on the far side. And there he is, Schmicker, running around for game number I don't know what, but it's a long time he's been suiting up and still putting in.
10: Well, saying he's not quite more clubs and games, Nobby Norton, but he's certainly been around. This is 5RM footy, ball up in the air, and it's Berry that get the first tap, but spills out towards the Barmara Monash Roos, and they go forward. A big booming kick hits the deck. A scramble for the footy locked up at half forward for the Roos.
11: That was Dane Austin up on the ball getting the first kick of the game out of the middle and getting it forward. And I think that way you're going to have to play. Ball goes up at half forward for Barmara. No one gets clear possession of it. Umpire comes in and says, I'll have that one and we'll go again, fellas.
10: umpire Ash Kosolke this afternoon, doing a fine job. He pointed out to me that he's had five of the broadcast games this year. Nobby Norton, there could be a conspiracy.
11: Did you tell him we only wait until we find out where he's going?
10: Well, he actually asked me. He said, do you wait for the appointments? I said, well, mate, you give me an idea. Barry take a bit of control on halfback through Minchella. It's Darcy playing in a ruck defence role early days, Robbie Norton.
11: Look, a good move to get the big fella down onto the ball, get a couple of touches early. He comes wide looking for a teammate who takes a nice solid mark. That's Evan Petaluma. He looks up, chips it across, finds Bailey White. I think these White lads are going to have a fair bit to say in today's game. He goes back across the ground to Tyron Miller, who comes now up the wing, drives it forward deep into the Berry attack, but cut out this time by Butterworth at halfback.
10: Palmer and Monash bring it wide to the lakeside. William Cowling, fresh off Interleague honours last week.
11: Turns it over.
10: Straight to the Berry Demons. There's Millera.
11: Yeah, getting some nice important early touches. Chips it short and finds White between wing and half forward for Berry. Will he go deep into this pocket? No, goes up the middle. Looking for the big fellas, outnumbered. And a lovely mark taken under pressure there by the Berry forward against two. I reckon that's Shea Hawkins.
10: It is.
11: Playing
10: it is.
11: Forward. Yep.
10: The wet weather's giving him a slightly different haircut this afternoon, Nobby Norton, but he's very much Shea Hawkins.
11: Distance, no problem here. He lines up from 30 metres out. We've seen him bomb goals from outside the arc this year, Lockie, and this will be a good start for the Demons if the skipper can put it through.
10: Coming in now for the kick. Kicking to the bowling club end. Looks okay off the boot. Drifts a little bit.
11: Umpire likes
10: Doesn't
11: it.
10: Doesn't matter. That's a goal.
11: First goal of the game on the Berry Better scoreboard. That's Berry, one goal leading Barmer yet to score. Great start by the Demons, handling the ball well across half-back and brought it up in short line lumps and then drove it into Hawkins, who outmarked two defenders on his chest to take a really good mark and convert for the first goal of the game.
10: I'm wondering, Nobby, we've seen Barmer and Monash, they're fit. They run the ball on nice days. They carry it a bit. This rain today is very much in the hands of the Berry Demons. Just takes that heat out of it.
11: Well, Barmer won't be able to bring that ball off half-back with the polish they do through Bonnie and also their skipper in Butterworth. They won't be able to make that ball and use it like they do in rebound. I think that's going to be a problem for them. They're going to have to find another way.
10: 3 minutes gone. First quarter, Riverland footy on 5RM for McDonald's Renmark. Back to the middle we go, and it's up in the air, and it's Minchella that gets a lovely tap. That's two out of two. Berry just poke it forward by foot, stacks on, and we'll get a ball up. Still in the centre square just.
11: Yeah, Lucas White trying to get hold of that ball off the ruck hit out from Minchella. Looking dangerous, and both these White boys loving the ball on the ground.
10: Minchella again doing the ruck work. Hits Butterworth from Barmer Monash, but locked up.
11: I think another skill in a day like today where the ball's going to be a lot of ground ball is how you tackle. Don't give away free kicks. Tackle firmly and make sure you... Long fist forward there by Minchella into the forward lines. Berry player gets hold of it, tries to get it away. Umpire penalises him for incorrect disposal. Now 25. Must have got a bit of a chat there, so that will come up to the centre, the free kick for Barmer.
10: I reckon that's Tony Drugamuller that's got the free kick.
11: Plays on.
10: Goes the handball. He was...
11: Hang on, the whistle's still going there.
10: Yeah, this should be stopped. No, play on's the call. Right, okay. Berry take it in defence. Bring it wide, a couple of numbers,
11: over.
10: But chopped out. And a mark take.

0: going to travel today.
1: I thought after Drogomola dished off that handball, he got a late bump, and I thought that might have been a downfield 25-metre, but it must have been advantage paid.
0: Yeah, well, the whistle went, but, you're probably right. It certainly didn't influence the game, and it was, in the end, a non-decision was a good umpiring decision. Here he comes on his left boot, goes towards the goals, did not make the distance, ball up in the goal square, tap through for a behind, takes Barmer Monash to 1 point, trailing Berry 1 goal on the Berry Better scoreboard.
1: 5:40 for McDonald's Renmark. Rosenzweig brings it back in play. Finds Langford in the left back pocket. They're going to work it down the line as we saw before, but no, his skills have let them down. Drogomola from Barmer Monash gets his hands on it, bombs it to the forward pocket.
0: Punched away.
1: Out of bounds, and a ball in it will be.
0: Drogomola started very well for Barmer Monash, as has Miller for Berry. Both are prominent in their team's use of the football so far. Line up. Players ready to come on here at the Berry bench. Rotation's about to happen.
1: Reminds me, I must highlight who's eligible for our best under-21s this afternoon, Nobby Norton.
0: Ball comes into the middle of the ground. Berry player diving on it, taken without the ball. Good decision. Umpire going to... He's going to look after the player and after the footy today, and that's Callan... It's not Callan Lloyd, it's...
1: Double check for
0: Jordan Maher, is it? In back lines, no.
1: That's Peter Saffralidis.
0: Peter Saffralidis.
1: Got the long sleeve on this afternoon just to mix things up a bit.
0: Yep, free kick here at halfback to Darcy Minchella. Big fella having an impact on the game in ruck. Good to see him down there and getting plenty of it. Kicks it out wide, finds a teammate on the wing. Takes it without too much trouble. I think that's Lucas White out there, number 22. He looks up, comes in short to his brother. Takes the mark. Still at centre wing. Tell you, hasn't had a touch yet. Lockie, which surprises me, is Brad Rosenzweig. Normally he's all around it.
1: Well, he took the kick out, but yeah, that was a freebie possession,
0: through
1: really, isn't it?
0: Here comes the ball. Berry get it forward to straight to Justin Bonney at halfback. Chips in. It was a good play, but no Berry players there. Ball comes out. Justin to his brother, Chris. He looks to play on. Has been called to play on. Held it for a long time. Lloyd in over. It takes a lovely tackle by Lloyd. Umpire says, I'll have that. Ball up at... Inside the 50 in the Berry forward lines. Umpire looks around, waiting for the other ruckman. Not sure you should have to wait. He was already there. Bonnie, through goes Jack Austin without the football. Umpire says, I'll have it back.
1: So a ball up 48 metres out from Berry's goal. Berry lead by 5 in the early stages, but it's your man Brodie Hill from Barmer Monash that gets the clearance into the centre square. Berry will get the intercept. They bring it out to Langford on the broadcast wing, who just holds up.
0: Has a player short. Will he go to him? No. Goes down the line. Only Barmer and Monash players here. Sets the touch. Shane Hawkins, almost.
1: Mark's paid. Right,
0: arm chop it was paid for. Good play by Shane Hawkins. 1-on-3 and gets 25 for the ball not going back to him on the full.
1: Oh, I think it might have been a free kick there from...
0: Umpire, I think maybe the player stepped over the mark.
1: I think Saxton Mitchell might have had a couple of words to say to Geordie Franks behind the play, and I reckon that was the penalty paid.
0: Shay Hawkins lining up his second kick today, second shot at goal. Already has one. Now he has two.
1: And the Demons go bang.
0: Berry going to 2 goals, 12 points, leading Barmer Monash 1 point on the Berry Better scoreboard. Hawkins, a definite factor up forward, playing from the goal square and often playing against two or three defenders and outpointing them.
1: 11 points the margin. Nobby Norton, you're right. Berry, in this early stage, have controlled the footy much better.
0: Yeah, Barmer looking for answers here. See Jack Albrick about to come on. Recently played his 150th game for the Barmer Monash Roos. These conditions will suit him. He loves getting in and out over the footy.
1: I think we're going to see a couple of specialists pop up this afternoon. That's what we love at 5RM Riverland Football.
0: Yep. It's been a good start under lights here, and players to play well so far. I'm liking Lucas White and Tyron Miller for Berry, and also Darcy Minchella in the ruck. Up he goes again. First hand on the ball, but this time a Barmer player steps in, takes possession, but wrapped up. So the umpire says, I'll have it back, and we'll go again, fellas.
1: Ball up in the air again. Good ruck contest. Hits the deck. A scramble for the footy. It was Austin that had it on the deck, and there's a bit of niggle.
0: Lucky to get away with that. He had the ball tucked under one arm. so he couldn't get rid of it, but he did have possession. Up it goes again for the third time. Minchella over the top, thumps it forward, but Austin again.

0: Again, ducks his head. Umpire says, I'm not getting you a free kick for a high tackle. I'll have it back and ball it up. Fourth ball up. Lockie, here we go.
1: Play on. It was Bonnie that got the advantage with that one. Sock it off the deck, and it's Barmer Monash up forward, Nobby Norton.
0: Yeah, that was Harry Banks kicking the ball off the deck. Taken by Cohen Harris. No, not Cohen Harris. Taken by Joe Ricketts. He shoots it forward, but a high tackle against the Barmer Monash player by a Berry defender will result in a shot at goal from about 40 metres out. That's John O'Beach to take the free kick.
1: Yeah, it's not what you want as a defender. It's going to be a tough afternoon, I would have thought, for those clear possessions. So a vital chance here for Barmer Monash to get one back.
0: Cutler interchange for Barmer. Caden Nixon and Jack Albrecht coming on. Ball goes through. That's a goal to Beach. Takes Berry to 1-1. Barmer Monash to 1-1-7. Trailing a Berry 2 goals straight. 5-point game.
1: This is 5RM footy for McDonald's at Renmark at the lakeside in Barmer this afternoon. Bit of rain around the place. Indications are it could be clearing up a little bit towards the afternoon as we get further throughout this game.
0: I think the mode of the game has already been settled. That's how it's going to be played today. Tough and hard in over the ball. Lockie, number 11 on the wing here for Barmer, David Daly. Not sure if I've seen him before. Do you know much about him?
1: No, I haven't. I was setting up some secondary and third backup internet supplies this afternoon, Nobby, and I didn't get a chance to see the teams as much as I would like to.
0: One thing I have noticed is there's no Lucas Warnett out there, and he's been their main avenue to gold this year, so it'll be interesting to see how it unfolds one of their best forwards.
1: Berry get a couple of handballs in around the contest. They're going to get the free.
0: Yeah, this will be Tyson Lindsay, who was taken hold of before he had the footy. Berry quick to play on. White shoots it forward to Callan Lloyd, takes a grass cutter mark. You'd have to go to the, if it was test cricket, you'd be going to the big screen to see if he took that, but the umpire thought that was okay. He drives Berry forward, looking for Hawkins. 1-on-3, out the back. Ruckman takes the handball.
1: Oh,
0: handball out to number 18, Jacob Jordan DeMott, who has a shot at goal, but only a behind. Takes Berry to 2-1-13, leading Barmer Monash 1-1-7 on the Berry better scoreboard. 1 goal the difference.
1: Could have been a goal of the day contender, that one. It was a good bit of play from Berry, and Berry are outfoxing Barmer Monash when they go in their forward 50 so far.
0: Well, their intent is clear. They're going to play on at all costs. Ball comes out of the forward line, out of the defence for Barmer, and the two Barmer players spoil each other, but it comes clear in the middle. The big fella gets hold of it. Darcy Minchella handballs. Back to 1-2, gets a kick, smothered by the Barmer player. Darcy Minchella back in after it. The big fella playing very well. Shoots the ball out wide, finding Rosen Zweig at half forward. He chips over and gets number 31, which is Boyd Reed Fletcher.
1: Too easy there for Berry to go inside 50. They're outfoxing Barmer Monash. Barmer Monash's typical structure is getting tested. And when you play this scramble, plan at all cost approach, confuses the opposition, Hobby Norton.
0: Yeah, well, they're playing on at all costs, and that was good play out of the middle.
1: Yeah.
0: An excellent play by the ruckman. He went in 2 or 3 times looking for that football. Darcy Minchell's had a great first quarter and is having an influence. Shot at goal. How will it go? Boom. In it goes. Umpire doesn't move, but it's a behind. So it takes Berry to 2-2-14, leading Barmer Monash 1-1-7 on the Berry better scoreboard. 7-point margin as the first quarter ticks away.
1: Yeah, 13 minutes played, and Berry Better's end of financial sale is on for Lazy Boys, Nobby Norton.
0: Oh, I don't mind a good Lazy Boy. Oh, front-on tackle there. That's a fair call. Jack Albrecht takes the free kick, and the back line's for Barmer. Shoots the ball across, finds Justin Bonney at half-back. He goes wider, looking for Butterworth. They're getting this chain going, trying to use the ball off half-back, but Berry denying him up the middle. Boom, up it goes in the middle, spoiled out by Patrick Minchella. Goes to a teammate. He looks around on his left and finds, almost found a teammate all on his own. But Butterworth cut it out and chips it across to William Cowling at half-back for Barmer. There was a bit of feeling out there.
1: Yeah, young Callan Lloyd's taking it right up to Sam Butterworth.
0: Harshly. A bit unfortunate there, Minchella. Patrick did the hard work, got hold of the footy, couldn't get a handball clear. Umpire says, hang on a second there, Mitchell Johnson. You have to come back behind your mark. I've given you the free kick for holding the ball, but you have to come back and take it. Take a bit of sting out of the game for a minute or two, Lockie.
1: One of the eligible players in our best on-ground under-21s category this afternoon, Nobby Norton. There's quite a few from both sides.
0: He started well, too, off that best on-ground in the association game last week.
1: So it's going to be Johnson who brings it to the lakeside wing.
0: Lovely kick.
1: Ooh, Banks couldn't quite mark it. Now spills out
0: of
1: bounds.
0: That will be a handball. I reckon that'll be a free kick in for Barmer and Monash. I reckon that was off a handball, but maybe touched. A little bit of push and shove here as the boundary umpire gets ready to throw it back in front of the coach's box.
1: Right in front of the Berry coach's box. It's a booming throw in.
0: Yeah, lovely hit out from Minchella. Goes straight down the throat of Jordan Maher, but he can't get clear with it.
1: Yeah, he's a player you want on your side this afternoon, Nobby Norton.
0: Yeah, big hips, big shoulders, down over it.
1: Yeah, very much in the Ricky Garrett mould. Yep. One of our favourites, 5RM footy.
0: Free kick here at half forward to Wheeldon from Barmer and Monash. Barmer player tried to take advantage and say, I want to play the advantage, but she'd already blown the whistle, the umpire, and rightfully so, said, come on, bring it back.
1: Seeing Sam Butterworth come off for a quick rest on the bench, and he's telling the coach what's going on out there. It's a bit like cricket. When you get out, you say the next batsman, what's he doing with the ball?
0: Well, it's a good role for the captain. Wheeldon goes forward, goes short, finds a teammate at half forward, which is Jamison Whitbourne. He looks up quickly and moves it on, looking for Beach. 3-1 out there on Beach. They're making sure he doesn't get too many easy kicks. Chain of handball, but set his opponent up. Set his teammate up. Oh, down goes Jack Albrecht without the football. He'll come back and have a free kick. And another bit of voice gives him 25-metre advantage. He will now line up for goal from 15 metres out with a chance to level the scores or go close to levelling the scores on the Berry Better scoreboard, which has Berry 2-2-14 leading Barmer 1-1-7. Another one. He will take this from point blank. Lockie, here's a goal. Oh, I could kick.
1: A costly, costly set of errors for the Demons. Results in a goal for Barmer and Monash. They get back to 2-1-13. They now trail by one behind on the Berry Bitter scoreboard. 16 and a half minutes played, first quarter.
0: Undisciplined play by both sides here, giving away advantages in front of goal. That one, 2.25s, put Jack Albrecht right on the goal line after he was tackled without the football, which is the right call. And, look, the umpires are staking a claim here, and they're saying, look, keep your mouth shut, play the ball, play the game, we'll look after the rest of it.
1: Yep, I like it. It's been a good standard set early, Nobby Norton, and yep. I'm looking forward to the afternoon as we progress. Back to the middle it goes. That rain has somewhat eased for the moment, but it's still a slippery deck in parts. Just looking right in the centre of each 50-metre arc, there's a fair bit of, what would you say, bare
0: space. There's space.
1: Yeah. I like it.
0: There's space to play into. So here we go. Ball going up in the middle. Up goes Minchella again. Gets a big hit out on it. Knocks it towards his goal. Through come two Berry players and wrapped up Jamison Whitbourne. His first to it. No, the ball comes out. It's play on. Ball comes out again from Patrick Minchella. Airy by Langford. Not sure if that was kicking in danger, but he paid it, so fair enough. Free kick to Jamison Whitbourne. Looks across. Finds Justin Bonney at halfback.
1: Just has to hold up, then goes by
0: back,
1: a hand.
0: Back
1: through
0: to
1: the middle
0: Whitbourne,
1: they go,
0: yeah.
1: Going to the Townside wing, and Mark Taken, I reckon that is Ricketts, gets the handball back. It's the number four of Jamison Whitbourne, who takes it wider.
0: He's had three possessions in a minute and a half, running across halfback. Barmer's starting to get the ball on
1: Dane
0: their own
1: Austin
0: terms.
1: Drives it long to a contest in the 50, spills over the back. It's a foot race for the ball. Berry defenders get a foot on it and push it to the boundary line. And they're going to get a ball in. They got away with that umpire. Tony Florence says, bullet in.
0: After a solid start from the Demons, Lockie, Barmer's starting to get the game on their terms and getting control of it across half-back with Butterworth and Bonnie and also Whitbourne chipping in there and starting to get control and rebound.
1: That system is starting to fire up. Free kick
0: push
1: paid
0: in
1: to
0: the back.
1: Demons.
0: Yeah, push in the back in ruck. Darcy Minchella will take the free kick. Gee whiz, he's been dominant there.
1: So, free kick to Berry in their defence, getting closer to quarter time, 18 and a half minutes played. 5RM Riverland football for McDonald's Renmark goes to the lakeside wing, looking for White and Mark Taken. That's Bailey.
0: Had a great quarter
1: six
0: as well.
1: Yeah, absolutely. Goes inboard, finds, and that's Benson.
0: Gee, they don't mind chipping it back in the middle, Berry, do they? Back into the corridor, even in deep in defence.
1: Given
0: Barmer the opportunity to attack, they do it again.
1: He's Jordan Maher again. One to watch this afternoon. Goes inboard. Lovely leg.
0: That's Hawkins down from forward. No, it's not Hawkins. Sorry, that was Jacob Greger. But he turns it over. Barmer come back in with a short pass straight to Schmicker there in the centre. Brody Hill looks up. No options really. Then he goes short, chips it over the top. Wonderful kick to a fast lead finds a teammate right on the 50 arc, just outside it.
1: That's Ricketts again. He's getting more into this game as it progresses. Goes to the pocket, and mark taken inside 50 for the Barmer Monash Roos. And they're going to go back for a shot on goal from, you'd say, 45, 40 out on a slight 30-degree angle.
0: Nice kick there from the Barmer Monash shirt from Ricketts. He didn't kick it to a player. He kicked it to a space and allowed the player to run into it. And that's what you got to do when you're on conditions like this, because if you kick to a player in particular, it's going to be really hard to take a contested mark in today's conditions. Who is that, Lockie, out there?
1: Oh, I need to work it out.
0: I think it might be Lockie Marks, I reckon. Left foot, drives it long for a behind.
1: I'm not sure, Nobby Norton.
0: I'm pretty sure it was, so I'm going to claim it. So that ties the scores up here at the Barmer Oval, 2-2 apiece.
1: Yep, 14 you're right, Nobby Norton, it was Lockie Marks.
0: He's had a few touches this quarter, but yet to find the big sticks. Didn't get a point. No, sorry. There I go. It's still a one-point margin in Berry's favour. Barmer with the ball across half-back. Once again using it. This time shooting it across to Cohen Harris at half-back with numbers. Ball comes out. Barmer look up the wing. Can't quite get the player that he wanted. He gets tackled. That's holding the football. Had his chance. Put the ball down. White. Drives it forward. Hawkins being held. Play on, says the umpire. Plenty of Barmer players back here, but Berry putting the pressure on. Another holding the ball. Great tackling. Hawkins this time from 55 out. Has a player
1: around
0: over the back.
1: Oh,
0: has two players.
1: Oh, couldn't mark not taken. Handball dished forward.
0: Like a piece of soap there, that football. This is Miller and gets the handball out, looks across in the middle. Oh, no one there except for Barmer players in defence. They will run this out through Jack Albrecht. He looks up.
1: Finds Marks, gets a handball out to Mitchell, and they bring it to the lakeside wing, spills forward. Mitch Kors there off the deck, gets it to Rosenzweig. Now Minchella, a series of handballs. There's Ma. Rosenzweig dishes it back to Ma. Ma gets it on the foot, goes straight down the line. It's a 3-on-1, but it's Barmer Monash that get the ball.
0: Yeah.
1: A dish out handball. They're going to just go zigzag. Dangerous kick to the boundary, but
0: yeah,
1: taken
0: good mark
1: by
0: taken
1: Daly.
0: By Daly. Under pressure from Hawkins, he couldn't quite get there to spoil it. Barmer actually showing their hand. They're going to come across the back all the time. Off hands. Berry through comes Rosenzweig. Handball's up to a teammate. Out wide to number 33, Wes Frankel gets onto his left foot. A bit of a hospital ball in. Here it comes out. No, he can't get clear of the pack. That's Isaac Labastida. Couldn't get clear. Be a ball up here at half forward for Berry. Not much time left on the clock. Only 2 minutes to play.
1: So Minchella grabs it out of the ruck, unopposed. Looks for Franks. Franks one-handed. Couldn't quite drag it in. No, holding the ball. Righto, incorrect disposal.
0: Gee whiz, he's pretty harsh. He could have almost paid him the mark, I reckon.
1: So
0: he looks
1: we've had to have been a mark paid then.
0: Yeah.
1: Incorrect, yeah, righto. So still at half forward for the Demons. Calling for a holding the ball, but umpire says I'll have it a ball up.
0: I don't think Franks knew he'd been paid the mark. Otherwise,
1: no. He's
0: certain to go back and have a shot from goal. He's having a chat with the umpire asking why, but a bit late now, Geordie. Through goes Miller. Couldn't get it clear.
1: Free kick's been paid off the ball by the non-controlling umpire. I think there might have been a bit
0: Miller
1: of a late bump.
0: This is Miller. He's been a solid start.
1: So Miller has got the free kick.
0: Looks up, goes short, goes wide towards Hawkins, but chopped out by by Butterworth there.
1: Whitbourne. That was a good mark, courageous mark. And 25-metre penalty paid.
0: And I reckon that was voice from full forward, and the number 45 was down there, Franks. No one on the mark here at halfback.
1: So a free kick for Whitbourne off halfback. Goes to the lakeside wing. No mark taken. Now the Demons through Lloyd. Now Bailey White spills but gets it off the deck. Props. Hits a bit of space. Rosenzweig can't quite clean it up. No one wants it. On the deck, Rosenzweig gets the handball off the deck, gets it out. Now White, inside attacking 50, looking for Hawkins again, but mark taken by the Barmer Monash Roos, and that's Justin Bonning.
0: He stood under that one, chipped it, but cleared his defender. This time Minchella comes through, can't get the handball out. Ball held to him, it'll be a ball up at half forward for Berry, with time ticking away here in the first quarter, and 1 point the margin in Berry's favour. They will take this lead into quarter time as the siren is about to sound.
1: Yeah, 24 and a half minutes played. 5 hour and 40 for McDonald's Renmark.
0: What a game, Lockie.
1: Oh, it's a contest. It always is. We absolutely love it. The Fisher Cup. 1 point the margin here at the Lakeside. 2-1-13, Barmra Monash. And the Berry Demons, 2-2-14.
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2: Footy's home ground, 5RM.
1: It is a 1 point margin here at the Lakeside, round 7. Riverland footy on 5RM. The visiting Berry Demons with the early advantage. Barmra Monash recovered. Got back to within a point in before quarter time. Nobby Norton, a thrilling contest.
0: Yeah, absolutely, Lockie. Barmra Monash, Berry with the first two goals of the game through their skipper, Shea Hawkins, looked up and about. And then Barmra got control of the game off their half-back line like we see them do through Bonnie and Butterworth. And put on the next two goals, one to Jono Beach and then one to Jack Albrick after some undisciplined play by Berry, which gave him 2 25s and gave him a shot at goal from right on the goal line, an absolute soda. And here we have a game that's that evenly paused. It's an arm wrestle, and Berry looking good in the middle, getting a few clearances, and Hawkins a dominant forward, but the only dominant forward. And Barmer quickly worked out the ball's going to him, and he's at two or three opponents on most occasions. So be interesting to see how both sides adjust, particularly Berry, to what how Barmra came back at them.
1: I am liking this lineup with Minchella in the middle and Hawkins up forward. He, as you said, is the key forward, and it looks like Minchella's going to be doing a fair chunk of the ruck work this afternoon. No Andre Hunyadi in the side today for the Demons, so the tall timber is a little bit limited.
0: Yeah, and the beauty of Darcy Minchella is he's pretty good on the ground for a big fella too. He handles the ball well, and he's given him first use. It'll be how they can run into it. I'm thinking that that scoreboard might be the scoreboard end that they're now going to. Up he goes again, couldn't get the ball clear. Gets back down over the ball, couldn't get it clear. Barmer came out of the middle with it. Onto the left boot goes the Dharma attacker. Ball comes loose. Number 22 for Barmer gets a kick. Dylan Marks, he kicked 5 goals last time he played for Barmer and was best on ground. Not quite enjoying the same freedom today.
1: So a ball up just inside the attacking 50 for the Barmer Monash Roos. A lot of hands on it. Now Marks drills it long. Booming kick. Get under that, John O'Beach. Oh, yeah. And he's been given a free kick. Too high. Yeah. Bit of a wayward arm there from the Berry defender.
0: Yeah, Benson was all over him. Beach canny enough to realise he couldn't quite drag it in, but held his position over the mark. And Benson did nothing but fall onto him and drag him down.
1: So John O'Beach, he kicked the first goal for the Brews this afternoon, kicking from, let's say, 35 out on a 30-degree angle to make it nice and simple this afternoon.
0: Can he give Barmer the lead for the first time in this match? He likes it. Yes, he can. It's his second goal. Barmer's third takes him to 3-1-19, leading Berry 2-2-14 on the Berry Better scoreboard. First time the Roos take the front in this game. Can Berry respond?
1: Well, they're going to have to find a bit of that form they had earlier on in the game and that plan at all costs. They did see snippets of that towards the latter part of that first quarter, but they've only gone for a minute in this quarter so far. So we'll see if they can get this one out of the middle. That's where a lot of their spark's coming from. Barmer and Monash are a bit more off half-back is where their attack comes from.
0: Yeah, that's probably the first time Barmer have won a centre clearance and driven it forward, and they've collected the result straight away.
1: 5 hour and 40 for McDonald's Renmark. Just a bit of a delay getting the ball back this afternoon. That rain has completely stopped out there, Nobby Norton.
0: I can't tell, Lockie. I'm tucked away up here in the comm box, and it's quite nice up here.
1: Grey skies, the lights are on. It's always a good sight in Barmer when you see the lights on at the Lakeside Oval.
0: Not a bad day to come to Barmer either.
1: It's our first trip here this year. Something's been missing in my life, Nobby Norton. Here at the Lakeside today.
0: Minchella with the ball to Mar, but Mar couldn't get free for Berry, so it'll be a secondary ball up here.
1: So ball up, back in the middle it goes. Barmer Monash. Chris Bonney gets the tap, but didn't go that far, and we'll get another ball up.
0: I thought he might have been. He took a while to blow his whistle there, giving the Barmer player plenty of chance to get it out, but it didn't come out, so he said, "I'll have it again, fellas." Up it goes. Minchella up, gets a hand on it, gets clear of the pack, but the Berry player can't reel it in. Through he goes. Out it comes to Mar. Onto his left foot, drives Berry forward, but cut out at half-back by Bonney. He looks up, shoots the ball out to the town side wing, finds Schmicker out there, can't bring it in, can Brody Hill, but gets a handball out, but the ball's wrapped up, and that'll be a ball up on the wing. Town side.
1: Harry Banks there for the Barmer and Monash Roos, who we saw earlier in the season, Nobby Norton, and very impressive. He's been splitting his responsibilities here and at West Adelaide.
0: Lit it up in the dry weather. Doesn't look quite as effective in the wet. Free kick, play on advantage for Barmer. Shoot it out wide to Dylan Marks. Takes the mark at half forward. Quickly onto his left. Shoots the ball forward, but a lovely spoil from Grieger of Berry. His teammate couldn't get a hand on it. Grieger's back over it. Bang! Nice hip and shoulder there from Patrick Minchella. Ball comes loose. It's time to White for Berry on the wing.
1: That's Bailey. Looks up for Reed Fletcher.
0: Oh, lovely mark under pressure by William Cowling again, Lockie.
1: Intercept. Goes to the top of the 50. To a contest. Butterworth Petrole there. Took a couple of bites at it, but mark not paid. Well, there was someone else there to crack at it too. Yeah. So a ball up. Just at half forward for the Roos.
0: Did the right thing as a forward out of position. Punched and then took at the rebound. Ball, chain of handballs. Comes to Berry. They shoot it back into their forward line, but Berry all in control here. Grieger tries to get over the top, but Marks spoils it, goes out of bounds, and that throw-in will be on the forward 50 line where it cuts the boundary line, heading towards the bowling club end. Barmer doing all the attacking this quarter with one goal already. And looking for a second.
1: Just 5 points the margin. Ball in. Inside attacking 50 for the Roos. Wouldn't want to waste an opportunity here. Scrappy play. Tackle without it. Oh.
0: Incorrect disposal there by Chris Bonney. Yep. Probably the right call there. It was either that or a push in the back. The incorrect disposal came first before they fell to the ground. So good call.
1: Hugo Krieger getting into the game.
0: Lovely kick.
1: Straight down the line. Oh, and lovely mark taken there by Reed Fletcher. He's getting more into it, Nobby Norton. Lovely kick forward to a bit of space. Can Lucas White get onto that? He can. He was tackled, but he got a kick onto it just. Still going forward. There's Bailey White looking for Hawkins. It's a two-on-one. Barmer and Monash have worked this one out, and they're going to clear it out. Gets it on the boot as long as they can to the left half-back. Umpire says free kick. There's a shepherd off the ball there.
0: Yeah, there was plenty of Barmer players around the footy. That many that one decided to shepherd his Berry opponent out. Berry, play on. Straight away, must have been touched. Comes to Langford. He drives Berry deep into attack. Into the middle. Up goes the Berry forward. Couldn't bring it down. Out it comes out of the pack. Tell you what, that is the goal of the day, Lockie Winnell.
1: Jordan DeMont.
0: Yep, that is an absolute goal of the day. Snapped out of the pack and snapped straight through.
1: Barmer, Berry Demons lead by one. The tide has turned once again this afternoon at the lakeside.
0: Another lead change. 4-2, 20, leading. No, 3-2. Yeah, that's right.
1: Yeah, 3-2, 20 to 3-1, 19.
0: Yep, 3-2. Sorry, I didn't quite get it quick enough. 1 point the margin on the Berry Better scoreboard.
1: Five-hour and footy for McDonald's Renmark.
0: No excuses for me because I'm in clear view of it. Just a rookie mistake.
1: Got it on a little scoreboard here as well.
0: I'm tuned in now on the monitor, Lockie. Hey, great slap and a really good bit of play from Berry. They actually got numbers forward. Didn't give Barmer that easy out off half-back and repped the rewards.
1: Jordan DeMont, lovely little bit of play there.
0: A little bit of confusion here on the boundary line as Isaac Labastida comes on. Umpires stop the play. What are they waiting for?
1: So I think it's a 6-6-6 thing.
0: Okay.
1: But this is news to me. It would appear you cannot start one short on the field then.
0: So you've got to have the six.
1: Yeah.
0: Oh, that's
1: I think Berry were kind of happy just to do that.
0: Not a bad ploy if you're trying to hold play up a bit.
1: Yeah.
0: Up it goes in the middle.
1: We're
0: up goes Minchella, hand first on it, looking for Rosenzweig, but cut out there by Harry Banks. And so it'll be another ball up.
1: This is 5-0 footy for McDonald's Renmark. Back to the middle it goes. And
0: Bonnie with the football, but couldn't get clear. Interesting matchup in the middle there. West Adelaide teammates, I reckon, Harry Banks and Lucas White, Lockie, matching each other up in the middle.
1: Yep.
0: Banks with the ball, comes out, gets a handball. Handball from Barmer, looking for a teammate, but no one there. Rosenzweig in over it, shapes the handball, but chips short. But Bonnie comes up off half-back, takes the mark. Straight away looks to centre it, but turns it over. Berry with it, Langford looking for it. Series of handballs, goes to Patrick Minchella, who finds Hawkins on a long lead at half-forward.
1: The Demons are on. It's a crucial match for the Demons' fortunes this season, and they know it.
0: Yeah, lovely bit of play from Berry and a lovely kick from Patrick Minchella finding Hawkins. Hawkins, I don't think he'll have trouble with the distance here, Lockie. He's got a good leg on him. Accuracy, pretty difficult shot from out here on the lakeside forward pocket. Boom, gives it a ride.
1: Bending back, but not enough, and I think that's missed a lot.
0: Yeah.
1: That's all right. Free kick. So Demons will get a chance to reset here and set up a zone.
0: 1 point game here. Berry with the lead back after taking the same margin into the quarter time break.
1: Over in footy, McDonald's Renmark and Berry Better. And the Lazy Boy end of year sale on now at Berry Better. Get in quick before the end of the financial year. Which is very soon, Nobby Norton.
0: It is. Go shopping there.
1: Mate, it's big party time for accountants before you know it, mate. Just like it's party time for the Demons here. Inside attacking 50 again, spills through for a minor score.
0: Yep. The wife and I did a good walk through at Berry Better the other day, Lockie, buying a few appliances and found everything we needed there.
1: That's good to see. Always a friendly team. So Barmer and Monash with the kick out now. They trail by two. Bringing it in from the
0: almost
1: club end, and Berry will get another chance here. They push it forward. That was Minchella on the deck. Finds White. Kicks it to a bit of space. Isaac Labastida gets the hand out to Lindsay. Just pops it up like a little pitching wedge. And Reed Fletcher, what a mark.
0: Yes, mark of the day.
1: Running with the flight of the ball and eyes on the footy the whole time. Love it.
0: Boyd Reed Fletcher, three first names. BRF, he now is.
1: BRF, yep. I like it.
0: Takes the mark of the day so far. lines up for a shot at goal from 30 metres out, 45-degree angle. Gee whiz, nice play from Berry, keeping the pressure on at half forward, that defensive forward pressure, and not giving Barmer the chance to come out like they normally do.
1: Puts it on the boot. Looks okay on the... Umpire has... I think he might have said something after he kicked it, and that's...
0: So does the score count?
1: Well, it shouldn't.
0: Why not? It's gone through before he said it.
1: I don't know what's going on.
0: It's no score. Umpire not waving the flag.
1: Yeah, no, I've seen that all year. Yeah, it shouldn't be a score. So that could be costly. You need every behind.
0: Berry with the
1: get.
0: Ball again. Long shot at goal from 50 metres out to an empty goal square. This time they reply.
1: I reckon that was Luke Swite.
0: I think number 22, Lucas Swite, kicks that goal. Good response from Berry, even though that. So maybe that was the play they were after, Lockie, to get it back.
1: Well, all of that play, those three shots subsequent to, were all set up by the out on the full from Shea Hawkins.
0: Absolutely. So here we have the scoreboard, the Berry Better scoreboard. Berry 4-3, 27 it should be, shouldn't it? Where are we? 4-3, 27 leading Barmer Monash. 3-1, 19. Come on, guys.
1: This is 5RM footy for McDonald's Renmark.
0: Thank goodness for that screen, Lockie.
1: 8 points the margin, yep. I watched a few YouTube tutorials on Microsoft Excel. I might be an accountant before you know it, Nubby Norton. You can come see me for all your tax and services.
0: Maybe coming up soon too, June 30. Free kick called here for an infringement on the centre square. Ball coming to Darcy Manchella. Will bring the ball forward for Berry from the free kick. Looks up, shoots it out to the wing.
1: It's all happening this afternoon, isn't it? That is cause. Yep. Down the line to a contest, an intercept from the Barmer Monash Ruse on halfback. And this is where they are the best. They go inboard and find Bonnie. Yep, hands out. And they put it out in front. And that's Daly.
0: Nice mark.
1: And he just props and holds up. Good mark with the flight of the ball. Got the pace. Goes inboard, wheels around to the top of the 50. Wilden couldn't mark it. Penaluna there holds it in for the Demons and a ball up.
0: Good play from Bailey White there. Was out of position but turned around to look at the ball as he put one arm up to spoil. Excellent play from the young fella. So here we go, up in ruck. Minchella to it. Looks for Rosenzweig. Can't get a handle on it. Be a secondary ball up at half forward for Barmer Monash. Going toward the bowling club end. Trailing by 8 points on the Berry Better scoreboard.
1: Ball up again. Minchella doing the ruck work. Looks for... no one, and out spills out, still going towards the very end, but
0: ooh, that's holding the football.
1: Patrol eight, and he's going to get done holding the ball.
0: Yeah, when you put that arm up to fend, that's prior opportunity. Berry, take the free kick, kick wide, chip it out towards Jordan DeMott. He chips again, finds Geordie Franks, who drives it deep forward centre, looking for Hawkins, couldn't get there, but round the pack comes number four.
1: Labastida.
0: And misses.
1: It's a minor score, though. That could be handy on a game where there's not many scoring shots. Every point counts. 4-4-28 leads 3-1-19. Berry with the lead.
0: Yep, on the Berry Better scoreboard. And they've come back. They've responded, haven't they, Berry?
1: Demons are on. 13 minutes played. Second quarter. We'll go around the grounds at 5RM footy very soon.
0: The way Barmer finished that first quarter looked like they started getting it their own way off half-back, rebounding. But Berry have pushed up and put pressure on their half-back line. Out it comes from the Barmer defence, all on his own. Sitting out there wide was number one, Caden Nixon. Takes the mark, looks up, handball's in the middle. Through it comes to half forward, but in the way is Safralides. Presents himself pretty well and takes the free kick. Shoots the ball out wide to Jordan DeMott. He goes wide. Got a player all on his own at half forward, a Berry player. Nice use of the footy from Berry. That's wide again. On his left, looks up the middle. Boom, up goes the Berry player. Couldn't drag it in. Pressure back on the ball carrier. Barmer try and get this out of defence. Hurried kick, finds Butterworth at halfback. Takes a safe mark for Barmer. He'll relieve the pressure.
1: Always finds the space for that out kick, Sam Butterworth on halfback. And there you go, the switch.
0: Who do you reckon he kicked it to? Bonnie? Justin?
1: And that was Justin Bonnie, yep. And now looks up, finds Ricketts, who's been a bit quiet of late, but had a big first quarter. Just props on the far wing. Now looks for a target. up at right half forward, and the mark was paid.
0: Beach there at half forward.
1: Yep.
0: Yeah.
1: Doing a bit of Harlem Globetrotters keeping off business.
0: You can see how well, but when Barmer use that ball and slip it across like they did there, they get free players, and all of a sudden they look very dangerous.
1: Inboard
0: to brings
1: Albrecht.
0: It in the middle to Albrecht. Albrecht looks up.
1: And you're right, they've got players scrambling in this pocket towards us here, but they go down the middle.
0: Minchella.
1: And the Demons, this plays into their advantage more so because they're going to get the scrap and they're going to clear it out. Doesn't look great, but it's effective.
0: Benson off halfback gets it out of defence for Berry. But no one out there. Barmer let the ball run out so that they get the free kick for a last disposal. They look up, chip short to a teammate. Taken on the forward flank there by a Barmer player. He looks up, brings it in the middle. Long high kick looking for Beach. But two Berry defenders there. Can't take it out of bounds. So Barmer get hold of the footy. Have a shot at goal. But taken at halfback here by Lucas White. He looks up, touches the ball on the ground, waits for an opponent to come to him. Touches again, shoots the handball back. Handball comes back to him from Saprolides. He carries the ball out, chips it down the line.
1: To a contest, punch forward, hot on the deck. Here's Krieger trying to get his hands on it on the bottom and wrapped up, and we'll get a ball up.
0: Good play by Hugo Krieger. Was outnumbered, took the ball to ground, held it up, waited for the troops to arrive. They're playing pretty spirited footy, the Demons, not giving Barmer too much of their own way.
1: I like it. Playing with a bit of niggle. I'm not sure the Roos appreciate it. Now Cowling for Barmer Monash. Gets a handball over the deck. Now Albrecht. Through the middle they go. There's Austin. Drives it long, but it's going to be 2-on-1. Berry and Penaluna couldn't mark it. No, Mark paid. No?
0: Or
1: is
0: here
1: it going to be
0: go.
1: Off the ball, a late one? And it is two.
0: Umpire in control paid the mark to Penaluna, but the umpire trailing down saw a free kick to Barmer, looks up, chips it short, hits Dylan Marks all on his own, 45 metres out. He'll go. He's a noted goal kicker, Marks. He'll go back. Not a bad call either. If the ump sees something, the other one doesn't, blow your whistle.
1: So it was a late bump.
0: Yep.
1: 16 and a half minutes played, but yeah, the mark from Penaluna, there was a couple of bites at it, and I wasn't sure whether the umpire was going to pay it.
0: The umpire on site paid it, but
1: yeah.
0: The other umpire paid a free kick the other way, just not involving him. Berry leading here by 9 points. Ken Marks shorten that margin. He goes back, drives it long, and straight down the middle, the young fella takes Barmer to 4-1, trailing Berry 4-4. So 4-1-25, trailing Berry 4-4-28 by 3 points on the Berry Better scoreboard.
1: 5RM footy from McDonald's Renmark around the grounds very soon at 5RM. Two other big games happening today at Wakery. It's Loxton North with the early advantage, 27 plays 22. And at Loxton, the Tigers lead 20-17, 3-2-20 to the Rovers, 2-5-17.
0: Close games all round, less than a goal in the three games in RFL today, Lockie.
1: Love it.
0: Like to see.
1: Love it. Well, it's a close season already, and the ladder could be tightened up even further this afternoon. We can only hope.
0: Jack Albrecht getting a bit of the ball here around the ball and giving him first use. Up goes Minchella. Albrecht hand on it, couldn't quite get hold of it. Tyson Miller gets it, but taken down by three players. Ump calls play on. Barmer come out of the middle with the clearance forward to a wonderful ball control there by Harry Banks.
1: Got
0: lovely handball
1: to
0: Dylan Marks. And he kicks another goal, 2 in a minute, gives Barmer Monash the lead now. They go to 5-1-31, leading Berry 4-4-28 on the Berry Better scoreboard. Ump trying to sort it out in the middle here, bit of conjecture between everyone there, but wonderful passage of play from Barmer Monash.
1: Yeah, lovely, lovely play. And
0: Harry Banks was all over that and pushed the ball forward.
1: And got the dish-up handball quickly to Marks, who was running past. He could have gone back for a shot, but decided not to.
0: Yeah, dangerous player, Dylan Marks. I noticed he kicked a five the other week, and he's on track now. All of a sudden, Hugo Krieger will have to tighten up the screws a bit here. Normally a very stout defender, Oscar Krieger, but he's going to have to match him up. 2 goals in a minute.
1: Minchella in the ruck for Berry. That's now still spills out, but Barmer and Monash are getting the momentum going. There's Ricketts at half forward. Couldn't quite take it cleanly. Got it the second time. No, he didn't. Spills forward. Now has a third crack at it. Gets it off the deck.
0: Back to Whitbourne. That was the one that kicked it forward.
1: Now up to right half forward, but it's been intercepted by the Demons, and that is Rosenzweig, who goes inboard. He's seen Lucas White.
0: Almost.
1: Mark not taken. Now all Brett for Barmer and Monash, a wayward handball. The Demons might be able to get something out of this. They can't. Butterworth couldn't get it cleanly either. Now they bomb it up to right half forward. And got Caden Nixon for the ruse. Couldn't quite get it off the deck cleanly, but they're still moving it forward. Now they drive it inside 50. Beach the target. He flies up, hands in the back, and that's a free kick every day of the week.
0: Yeah, a little bit ambitious there from the big fella. Look, Palmer had the numbers out at halfback. This time Benson brings it out of defence for Berry. Goes back down that wing. Darcy Minchella, first bite, couldn't pull it in. Palmer first onto it. Snap it back into the goals. Beach can't get hold of it. Berry with numbers. Relieves the pressure. Jordan Maher back towards the middle. Handball. Out it comes. Berry, smash it forward. Only two players ahead of centre. But Palmer come away with it to Justin Bonney. He looks up from halfback and finds a teammate, Jamison Whitbourne, having a little bit of say in what's going on this quarter. Gets it forward. Finds Austin. Finds Harry Banks at half forward. Onto his left foot. Finds Beach on the lead. Takes the mark, but also gets taken around the head. Grabs for a hamstring, maybe here. Yeah, no, it's not him, it's Dylan Mark, sorry, on a lead. Will he line up to kick his third goal in a row? No, he's no hamstring there. Maybe just
1: a bit sore, a bit tight. It's a dive, quite a late slide for the ball there.
0: He's the difference in this game. Two goals, last two goals of the game, which has given Barmer a three-point lead on the Berry Bitter scoreboard. He lessened the lead, gave him the lead. Will he extend the lead?
1: Well, I like it. Get that on a T-shirt, Dobby Norton. That could be a marketing ploy here at the lakeside.
0: Cut the lead.
1: As the rain starts to pour down again.
0: On his left foot here. Boom, straight through. No problems. Hit the post. Hit the post.
1: Someone said to me once, it should be 10 points for hitting the post because it's the hardest thing to do. But nonetheless, it's only one.
0: He did extend the lead, but by only 1 point, not by a goal, to give Barmer a four-point lead now.
1: Berry take it to the town side wing. They're just going to hold up at left back pocket. And that's Langford. Always dependable, goes up to a contest. Oh, they all fly up, but it spills out the back, and Barmer and Monash have got the numbers. And brings it inboard. Whitbourne couldn't quite mark it, has a bite out of that. No, can't quite get it. Minchella, and a ball up we'll have at half forward for the Roos.
0: Berry playing an extra player in defence here at the moment. They're trying to sort out who's got who. I think Rosenzweig thought he was the extra, but Barmer pushed a player up out of chain of handballs. Berry player with the footy.
1: That's Maher, bombs it long.
0: Shea Hawkins pushes his way in and hits the ball against three opponents but couldn't bring it down.
1: And that's the danger with a quarter like we're having where it's been a lot in Barmer and Monash's half. A player like Hawkins not really in the contest. And sometimes you just got to get him on the ball.
0: Yeah, absolutely. Through they come, the Berry players. Can't get it clear. It's almost like Barmer playing with about three extra players. Out comes the ball. Tapped forward by Brody Hill. Couldn't get it to a teammate, so it's be another ball up at half forward for Barmer. Ricketts throws the ball back to the umpire. Minchella comes in to take the hit out. Up he goes, gets first look at it, punches it, punch back to Minchella in the ruck. He takes it, kicks it wide out to the wing. First to the ball will be Tyson Lindsay with his defender right on his hammer, tries to flick it back, gets a teammate.
1: How's Lucas White?
0: Oh,
1: goes
0: lovely
1: inboard,
0: kick in.
1: Finds Labastida.
0: Getting a few touches, the young fella. Looks up. Plenty of Berry players behind the ball, but not many forward of it. Gets it across to Miller. He has Rosenzweig all on his own running forward of the ball. Takes the ball at half forward. He's looking for an option. We'll have to go towards Hawkins on a long lead. Or is it White?
1: That is Lucas White. No. Lucas White.
0: No,
1: he's gone coast to coast. Ah, it's Lucas, 22.
0: Yeah, it is too. He's followed the ball down.
1: He did have it in the other back pocket not that long ago, Nubby Norton, so I'll forgive you for that one. Just vanished up the other end, took the private jet, got up to the other forward pocket. And
0: 4 point difference in favour of the home side, Barmer Monash, here on the Berry Bitter scoreboard. Great game of footy. Scoreboard reflecting the arm wrestle.
1: 40 metre kick, 30 degree angle to the right. Ball on the way, drifting, but not enough, and that's a minor score.
0: Leaves it right, reduces the margin to 3 points to Barmer Monash here as time ticks away in this first half. Only a minute to go. Berry would be hoping to keep the ball down that end and potentially get another shot at goal. Barmer take it back into the middle, overshoot two teammates, but they have the run. Chain of handball brings it out of the defence. Another handball. Player wrapped up. Plenty of support there. This time from Caden Nixon. He clears defence. Finds Ricketts at the wing for Barmer. He looks up. Plenty of time to look in the middle. It looks like they're playing with three more. Berry not covering their man and not running with the players. He shoots the ball across. This time towards Dane Austin. He's drifted down onto the left foot. Drives it deep into attack. Looking for Beach. Oh. But that ball, that was to Bonnie. Bonnie shepherded it, thinking it was on target. But it went, hit the post and went through for a point, taking that margin back to Barmer Marsh. 5-3-33, leading Berry 4-5-29, 4 points with less than a minute to go.
1: So Austin's kick nearly did a off break and went through, but went to the pocket originally. To a contest, Minchella the target and just pushes it over the line. And I think the umpire is going to say it's a free kick, and it is.
0: Disposal, last disposal. Ball comes in, Penaluna up, couldn't bring it down. Berry be looking to hold on now.
1: 25 minutes gone, second quarter, getting close to halftime here at 5RM Footy.
0: 40 seconds left in the quarter of playing time. Up it goes. Can't get it clear. Just don't give away free if you're a Berry player. Albrick onto the ball, chips it across. Mark taken at half forward by Joe Ricketts, who might have this shot after the siren goes. Yep, he's going back to take his shot, so I'm thinking this will be happening after the siren sounds.
1: 5-6 plays, 4-5 on the Berry Better scoreboard. Kick from Ricketts now. Kicking from all of 50 metres.
0: Goes back, has a crack at it, gives it distance. Not the ball. Oh, yes, it's going to fall just short. Offhand, through for a behind. Takes Barmer to 5-7, 5-3, 33. Leading Berry 4-5, 29, 4-point game.
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0: There it is.
1: Half time here at the Lakeside. 5RM footy on a Saturday afternoon. It's a close contest for the Fisher Cup here at 5RM footy. We'll go around the grounds real soon.
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10: Back at the Lakeside Oval in Barmara, where it's the Barmara Monash Roos taking on the Berry Demons in the Fisher Cup for 2026. Currently, it is the home side, the Barmara Monash Roos, with a 5-point advantage. Both sides have had moments with the lead, but at the moment, it's certainly in the balance. Nobby Norton's with me, as always, at 5RM Footy. The Demons running back out for the second half very soon, Nobby, but we've got a game on this afternoon.
11: We have, Lockie, and look, interesting the way it's been played. Berry taking the advantage early in the first quarter. Barmer hitting back quarter time to only trail by a point. That quarter, Berry scored the first two goals of the quarter, but Barmer hit back to score too late to Dylan Marks and take the lead just before halftime. A 5-point lead on the Berry Better scoreboard, which is probably just indicative of just the little things in the game. Berry missing a couple when a couple of bad errors in sort of discipline, giving Barmer a couple of easy shots. But look, goal kickers at halftime for Barmer Monash, Jonathan Beach with two, Dylan Marks with the last two of the game just before half-time to give him back the lead. Jack Albrecht with a single for Shea Hawkins, the first two goals of the game. Quiet that quarter, but a great goal by Jordan DeMott and one from Lucas White. Better players for both sides in no particular order. For Barmara, Jamison Whitbourne had plenty of it that quarter, gave him a bit of drive. William Cowling solid across half-back. Harry Banks got his hands on it. Justin Bonney.

0: He was good across halfback. David Daly and Matthew Wilden got their hands in. The captain, Sam Butterworth's been doing a little bit. Dylan Marks for his two goals. And Jack Albrecht got a little bit of it and then kicked a goal as well. For Berry, Brad Rosenzweig working his way into the game. Patrick Minchella was great in the first quarter. Bailey White continued on his good work for both quarters. Shea Hawkins with a couple of goals early. He gets a tick. Darcy Minchella rucking all the time for Berry. He's got a couple of ticks. He's going all right. Lucas White getting plenty of it and covering lots of ground, as is his brother Bailey. They're both playing very well. And Miller and Lindsay looking dangerous when the ball gets near them. Look, anybody's game. The key will be, can Berry get on top? Can they stay on top of the Barmer halfback line for a whole quarter, not just the first half, and then let Barmer get going the way they want to and peg it back?
1: That's always the danger. And I think if this game dries out a little bit, that halfback line's only going to get a little bit more tuned up for Barmer and Monash. And that's what's got them those premierships in the last couple of years, Barmer and Monash. It's that drive off halfback. We know how structured they are, and that's where they can put teams away.
0: Lockie, a question for you.
1: Yep.
0: If you were Henry Labastida and you're coaching Barmer, coaching Berry,
1: yep.
0: Do you play someone on Justin Bonney like a defender? Like put a forward on him that plays him to keep the ball away from him?
1: I know what you're getting at. I don't know if I would just yet. Maybe late. Oh, nah. No, I think you got to take the game on.
0: Well, better still, do you do it in the second half of every quarter? Because they've got on top in the back half of the quarter.
1: Yeah, lock it down. Yeah, yep. No, I see you. Yep.
0: And
1: no,
0: when
1: I'll definitely
0: get,
1: do that.
0: When they get a run on and start using that ball off half back, do you then man him up and man Butterworth up and say, right, we're going to hang on for the rest of this quarter? Because I know how Berry been playing. They've been throwing the ball around, attacking at all costs. So it's hard to lock down on someone when you're coming hard all the time. But you know how Barmer play. They take control at halfback, they chip it around, and then they look to drag you up the ground and get over the line and into their forward lines. Give Beach a crack at it.
1: Well, a lot of Berry's inside 50 so far this afternoon have been from centre clearances. They're probably winning the centre clearances, Berry, the ruck. Minchella's probably winning more times than not in the middle, but not falling down.
0: Yeah, they're not taking it out of that clearance. No. We saw that quarter where Jamison Whitbourne probably got his hands on it a fair bit in the middle and got it forward for Barmer. You know, big decisions for the coaching staff, both sides here. How do Barmer and Monash sort of hold back from Berry running at them? That's an easy decision they've made. They're going to keep their structure, try and keep it across half-back and work it off there. For Berry, you know, their attack at all costs is a good decision, but what's plan B, you know? My biggest decision here in the coaching box is, do I have a red python, red-headed killer python, or do I go the yellow one?
1: Very true. Both teams just going through their final discussions at this point. For me, I think the Berry Demons need to just amp up their centre clearances. I'd be throwing Jordan Maher in there all the time.
0: Yep, get some body over the ball.
1: Absolutely. And maybe even and Lucas White as well. I mean, you probably need him a bit more outside for that run pass, but maybe to pinch hit every now and then, you're just going to have to get a few clearances and get that done. They've probably got a bit more experience than Barmer and Monash today. That's one thing we're forgetting to mention. This is a very young Barmer and Monash team this afternoon. Lots of under-18s playing.
0: Yeah, there is, but they've got some experienced heads amongst them. I'm looking at one of them running forward, John O'Beach. Only does what he has to do, but he's a force, and he's something to be... He commands respect no matter where he goes on the ground. Playing
1: very
0: deep
1: true.
0: In the forward lines, but he's always one you could bring up the ground if you wanted to try and get the ball through half forward.
1: Just quickly around the grounds for 5RM.com at Wakery. It's a one-point ball game between the Magpies and Loxton North. And at Tigerland, it's the Tigers leading 13 to Renmark Rovers 18. 5-2 against 2-6 at half time.
0: So inaccurate kicking from the Rovers, unusual for them. Normally they're a pretty smooth moving, accurate side. But anyway,
1: still close games all round in Riverland footy round 7 this afternoon. Going to get this game back underway very soon. The Fisher Cup, just a 5-point margin, 5-4-34, leading Berry 4-5-29. The Demons would just love to take this one this afternoon.
0: Yeah, Whitbourne, Austin and Butterworth in with Bonnie in the middle for Barmer. Watch Butterworth drift out of this and set up across half back. Up the goes. Minchella gets his first hand to it. In comes the winger from the other side, that being Brody Hill. But the ball comes out from Barmer, and that's Jordan Maher. Your tip kicks it forward, but the ball's cut out by Dane Austin at half back.
1: It's someone.
0: Cohen
1: Harris wearing Harris, Thomas Austin's Guernsey. You're right, though, Nobby.
0: Yes.
1: Thomas Austin's not playing today, but yes, it got me before too. Kicker up to the lakeside wing, but intercept from Miller, who sharks his opponent, drifts up to Hawkins at half forward. Boundary line's going to beat him, spills out of bounds.
0: Yeah, Hawkins, you'd say, in a pretty good contest with Saxton Mitchell, you'd say the best lockdown defender in the league, Lockie Saxton?
1: Yeah, been in the Riverland team of the year last couple of years, in the D defending.
0: Conceded the first two goals of the game, but he's put the locks on since. Ball comes in at half forward for Berry. Minchella works his way forward, but out of the pack comes number six, Dane Austin. Had his chance.
1: Holding the ball.
0: Yeah, had a chance. Tried to back turn around. Was caught cold by Adam Langford. He looks forward. Had a short option to Miller, but didn't use it. Went to Hawkins. Ball spoiled out by Mitchell. Miller looking around at him saying, Adam, I'm here on my own. 20 metres short of you.
1: He looks...
0: wasn't happy.
1: Berry's inside 50 strategy is a little bit obvious, Nobby.
0: Straight
1: Hawkins
0: to Shea
1: or
0: Hawkins,
1: nothing.
0: Yeah.
1: Up on half forward now, there's Maher. Look for Langford, but missed the mark. Langford got it off the deck, kicks it to a bit of space. Callan Lloyd underneath it, couldn't quite get there at full reach. And now the ruse off half back, a little scramble punt off the deck.
0: Hang on
1: too
0: long.
1: Yeah, too late. So Barmer and Monash will now get to set this one up, and there's Whitbourne. And here we go, the 90-degree kick to
0: put
1: Tony Drugamole.
0: Put it down, Tony Drugamole.
1: Not paid. Thinks about going inboard. It's a dangerous one. Austin, the target. Little poke through.
0: Pretty Barmer slippery out there.
1: Free kick paid.
0: High tackle to Barmer. They chip it across. This time it was Whitbourne. Chips it across to Butterworth, drifting off halfbacks. He started in the middle, moved to halfback. Looks up, goes short, finds Brody Hill. The Schmicker's got it at half forward. Plays on with it straight away, looking down the middle, but turns it over by kicking it straight to Peter Safralidis. He goes wide, looking for the switch, but switches to a player who's one on two. Whitbourne comes through for Barmer, drives him forward to Beach, who pulls down a strong mark.
1: Yeah, Berry are a bit limited in matching up Jono Beach this afternoon. Matty Benson's having a fair crack, but he's probably still going to get half of them.
0: And if you're giving the opportunity to lead into space like that with no pressure on the kicker can put it out in front of him. You've got to put pressure the next line up because you won't beat Beach one-on-one.
1: Fiver and footy for McDonald's. Renmark kicks on the way. Looks okay off the boot. Umpire not moving. And it sounds like we're at Augusta National with the Masters, but that was a goal in Riverland football, Nobby Norton.
0: Yeah, it was. And that was Beach's third for the day. Takes the score to Barmer Monash, 6-4-40, leading Berry 4-5-29. 11-point lead, the biggest lead of the game to either side, I think, Lockie, almost.
1: Yeah, too true. Berry would have had
0: Berry
1: two
0: led
1: goals,
0: by 11 points early.
1: Very early. They kicked the first two of the game.
0: But once again, this is the Barmer's biggest lead. And what you got to ask yourself is Berry had an opportunity there, but they didn't take advantage of it up forward. All they needed to do was chip Langford to chip that one short to Miller, and he would have been 50 out.
1: So Berry have got Minchella in the middle, and they've got Maher, they've got Lucas White, and they've got Miller. That's their 18 this afternoon.
0: He's come across onto Butterworth. Ball goes forward. This time, Barmer with their hands on it again. Butterworth tries, comes out of the pack, slams it on the left foot, slams Barmer forward. A bit of a stack up at half forward. No one can get hold of it cleanly. Umpire says, I'm going to have it.
1: It was Jake McGregor there at the end that had it and was just trying to break away, but did enough. The umpire said, I'll have it. So a ball up at half forward for the Barmer Monash Roos. It's Barmer Monash to get their hands on it, but umpire says, I'll have it again.
0: Looking at the stats, if I had them, Lockie, clearance stats, Barmer winning the hard ball gets and the clearances pretty outstandingly. Even though Minchella's getting first hand on the ball, Barmer got the legs and cut out of it. He goes Austin onto his left foot, drives him deep into attack. Berry come out with the footy.
1: Can't get
0: it clear.
1: Penaluna got a hand on it. Barmer Monash, there's young Marks with the ball on the deck, and we'll get another ball up deeper in forward lines for the Barmer Monash Roos.
0: Both those Marks fellas are very, very dangerous around goals. We've seen Dylan kick a couple, but Lockie's had a couple of set shots. He could have been on the board as well. Minchella up high over the pack. Ball cut, but Barmer once again getting hands on the football inside there. Couldn't get clear, be another ball up.
1: Here's Ricketts again. Just lingering around the play a lot this afternoon. Joey Ricketts.
0: Yep. Mitchell Johnson, a free defender here at the middle of the ground. It's going to be a problem for Berry if they try and bring it out of defence.
1: So I'm just looking for where Berry's loose player would be.
0: I think it might be Rosenzweig. The forwards have pushed up, made him the loose one.
1: Got Miller around the play as well, yeah. That's a bit loose. Now, and gets it through the middle. But Nobby Norton has predicted it's going to go up towards that loose player, but it's Hawkins at centre wing with the mark. He's got no one in front of him to kick to. Has to go inboard. Ball hits the deck, gets it to White. Handball over the top, a looping handball. Little pop kick over the top. Finds a teammate, Boyd Reid-Fletcher. Inside attacking, 50, no out of bounds on the full. It goes.
0: Yeah, it's clever use of the ball by Miller there. He knew that his opponent in Mitchell Johnson was sitting back in the middle, so he went wide with a great kick out there to Hawkins. Unfortunately, they couldn't get that run happening. Up goes Minchella, high over the pack. Punches it out of bounds at half forward for Berry at town side.
1: 5 RM footy for McDonald's Renmark, now on the Uber Eats app.
0: The problem for Berry is they're going to be forced wide all the time, whereas Barmer are owning the corridor a little bit and coming back down the middle at every opportunity.
1: 11 points the margin, ball in. Minchella just grabs it out of the contest.
0: Handball to Lucas White. He snaps it forward, but to no one.
1: And then Barmer might actually just trying to guide this one out of bounds, but it stays in board. And that was Patrick Minchella, I reckon, off the deck.
0: Good
1: handball
0: play.
1: Inside attacking 50. This is dangerous. Barmer and Monash can't quite take it cleanly. Berry scrambling. They want to lock it down. They know how important this is. Umpire's called a free. It's going to Barmer and Monash.
0: Hanging on too long after the Barmer player got rid of the footy.
1: So free kick in defence for the Roos.
0: Pressure on there from Berry to stop them from getting an easy out. However, they do get an easy out. They've got numbers out here on the wing. Come back in the middle. See how they're using that corridor? Coming back in every time. Can't get it down. This time Rosenzweig through his legs. Harlem Globe Protostoff thrown to the ground. Dangerous tackle. That should be a yellow card for me.
1: Oh, there's one coming out of the sock here, Nobby Norton.
0: Picked it.
1: You called it.
0: There it is.
1: And that's Petrole.
0: Yep.
1: Maxie. He's been given a little bump there from Darcy Minchella on the way out.
0: See, I'm not sure if that's a big enough penalty for that, because you get to be replaced.
1: You know, there isn't a five-minute stretch where you play a player down or something like that.
0: Should be something like that. I mean, I'm not saying he should be sent off and stay off. I'm saying that maybe he shouldn't be replaced, you know.
1: Yeah, you think the other team would get a small advantage for a bit anyway.
0: I mean, what's a 10-minute break for one player when you got four on the bench?
1: Yeah, he's probably going to come off in a minute anyway. Yeah. The free kick was taken, but it didn't hit the mark.
0: Yeah.
1: Berry able to lock it down and for a ball up. So still inside the centre square. They trail by 11, 8 minutes played. Tap towards the Roos end. Didn't go that far. Umpire says, I'll have it.
0: Game started with a fair bit of feeling in it, and it hasn't dissipated, Lockie. It's still there. If anything, it's building.
1: I like it. It's building at the lakeside. We've seen a few of those over the years. A good tap.
0: 11-point margin.
1: To a bit of space.
0: To the home side on the Berry Better scoreboard. Berry
1: scramble. Now here's Lucas White. Gets a handball to Miller. Dodges a bit of traffic. Does a bit of a look-away handball. Puts it out in front of Bailey White. Did a bit of a... selling the dummy a couple of times. Now Lucas White can't quite get it off the deck cleanly. Paddles it forward. Inside attacking 50 now.
0: Kept going.
1: Lucas White running with it. Now to Miller. Now pops it out to Labastida. To Hawkins. Can't quite mark it. Boyd Reid-Fletcher in the pocket. He was tackled with it. Umpire says play on's the call. There's Brodie Hill for Barmer Monash that clears it out.
0: Relieves pressure.
1: But mark not taken by Minchella from Berry. Kicking in danger, no, it wasn't. Barmer and Monash are going to clear this one out.
0: You've got to keep your feet. And this time, Berry D. Handball, chain of handballs. Ball can't get forward. They're trying their bit most. White with the ball. Gets a handball up towards Minchella. He doesn't get it. Comes another Berry player comes through, looks to Lucas White. Couldn't bring it in the wet footy. Back on it first. Gets a second bite at it. Still with his nose over it. Taken off it. Umpire with the players with their back to the umpire, so she couldn't see what was going on.
1: So free, a ball up, 35 out from the Berry Demons goal. A trail by 11.
0: This next goal is so important to both sides.
1: Finds Franks, now to Rosenzweig. Couldn't get a clean kick. Hawkins, umpire's going to call this back. It's a free kick to the Roos.
0: Incorrect disposal, a throw from Geordie Franks. Must have thought he was playing soccer. You couldn't even do that in soccer, Geordie. You'd have to put it back behind your head to throw it in.
1: There's your man, Bonnie.
0: Yep, takes the mark all on his own. Minchella leaving him out there, tried to close the distance down, but couldn't get there in time. Goes down the wing. Bonnie finds a teammate out wide. In he comes with the ball.
1: That's
0: down
1: Banks.
0: The middle. Down the middle comes Harry Banks. Has a team. Was spoiled by his own teammate, the Barmer player there. Out come Berry with the footy. Over the top towards Miller, who makes a bit of ground, but he's got two on one. Through comes Daly.
1: Yeah. Lindsay in there locks it down for the Demons.
0: Gee whiz, Daly only stretching the one arm out. Not the ideal thing to do on a wet day. Got to get your body over it, run in lines. But I don't blame him. Miller is a pretty solid customer to go up against.
1: Ball up, went straight down to Mitch Coors, but he was wrapped up as soon as he had it. So another ball up at the lakeside wing here, right in front of us at 5RM footy. Bit of a little tap at there from Daly and Labastide playing a bit of volleyball. Now Miller pops.
0: Lovely kick.
1: Lovely kick. Finds Lucas White. Plays on. Inside attacking 50. Has a shot at goal. Is he going to make it? Did Mitchell get a hand on that?
0: He Mitchell. Did.
1: He always gets a hand on there. Doesn't matter how far it looks like he is from the play. He'll always get a hand on it.
0: Yeah, interesting to say from where we sit, but I couldn't help but think Shea Hawkins should have led up to open the square up a bit more. But never mind. Great play by Saxton Mitchell. Goalkeeping for Barmer Monash.
1: Brings the margin back down to 10. Takes the kick out. And
0: three grabs. Joe Ricketts takes the mark at halfback. Looks up. Comes down the middle, but finds a Berry opponent who chips it across the middle towards Miller, but chips in and takes the mark is Isaac Labastida. He's looking for an option. Goes wide to Shea Hawkins on a lead.
1: Oh, and Boyd Reid-Fletcher there did a little bit of a bump, but it looked a bit obvious.
0: He didn't need to do that. Hawkins had run at the ball anyway. This is bad. This is it. Some undisciplined footy by the Berry forwards that aren't taking full advantage of the opportunities they're getting.
1: Barmer Monash take the kick up to left half back. Mark not taken. Handball over the top. There's Mar for Berry. Gets his hands on it. Now a bit of a tackle around the corner. Safralides dodging a bit of traffic, bombs it inside 50.
0: Lovely
1: looking
0: kick
1: for Reid Fletcher, and he takes the mark, 40 out.
0: Can he make amends, Lockie?
1: Get one back in the good books.
0: Can he make amends? I think he's a little bit too far out with that wet footy, but
1: you've
0: who knows?
1: Lucas White hovering out the back here.
0: He's a big lump of a lad. Distance, not the issue. Gives it a ride, but what to the right, 1 point only. Takes Berry to 4-7-31, trailing Barmer Monash 6-4-40. A 9-point margin on the Berry Better scoreboard.
1: Margin back to 9 points. Barmer Monash,
0: out
1: Justin Bonney plays on out of the kick out. Takes it to the townside wing.
0: His efficiency percentage always high, Justin Bonney. Always finds a player.
1: Finds Dan Wesley. Down the line. Mark not taken. Banks in there as well. Barmer Monash smothered the kick.
0: One
1: now
0: percenters.
1: Berry through Miller. Spins around, looks up, finds Lindsay, I reckon that was. No, that was DeMont. Inside attacking 50, the Demons go. No one home. Now he's Lindsay, inside 50, wheels around, has a shot at goal.
0: Again.
1: Hawkins couldn't get there.
0: Again,
1: Mitchell gets a hand on it.
0: Mitchell getting another touch on the footy. Unfortunately for Shea Hawkins, Mitchell was on the right side to get hold of that footy. If he had the body between him, he could have shepherded it. Another behind. Berry trying as hard as they can, but not finding the goals.
1: Unfortunate this afternoon.
0: Trailing by 8 points on the Berry Better scoreboard. A lot of the play up here. What happens often here is the ball goes to the other end and the other team scores. Safralides punches from behind. Through goes Lucas. Bailey White. Taken to the ground. Slightly high tackle, but maybe ducked into it. Good call by the ump.
1: It's a good call of the day.
0: Yeah, it was good call. Up, she says, I'm throwing this one up. Get out of my way. I'm going backwards. Miller again, having a great quarter, but not quite taking full advantage of his use of the ball. Out comes number three for Barmer Monash, and Dan Wesley gets it forward to a two-on-one. Barmer player won't give up. Plenty of Demons there. Turns the ball over.
1: As Benson just bounced off his chest. Couldn't quite take the grab there. So a fortunate outcome for the Berry Demons. They'll get a ball up at left half back.
0: You can't help but think this next goal is oh so important to both sides. For Barmer, they'll get the breather they need. For Berry, the goal will shorten the lead to 2 points and put them right back in the game.
1: 5RM40, McDonald's, Renmark and Berry Better. The end of financial year sale now on.
0: Whitbourne and Dylan Marks readying themselves to come back on. Ball comes out the back, this time to Mitchell Johnson. Gets it on the left foot, shoots it forward, but only as far as a Berry defender. Another smother from Berry. Gee whiz, they're hard at it over the footy. Jack Albrick pokes out the handball, shoots it out to Austin, gets another handball.
1: And finds Bonnie all on his own.
0: Yep.
1: Left half
0: forward.
1: Sorry,
0: it was Harris to Austin. Austin finds Bonnie. Bonnie looks up, goes long, but wide to the pocket where he had Beach, but Beach this time couldn't get his hands on it.
1: Patrick Minchella trying to shark it out of the play there. Couldn't quite get it. Hurting the deck, still live. Brody Hill in there as well. Umpire says that's a free kick to the Demons. They'll get one deep in defence. Going to be Matt Benson who takes the kick.
0: The incorrect disposal.
1: 15, well, nearly 16 minutes played, third quarter. The Demons trail by eight. Season certainly relies on a good result this afternoon.
0: Yeah.
1: Armour and Monash get their hands on it now, left half forward. They bomb it straight back on the rebound, but Mark taken, as you said. And that was Grieger for the Berry Demons.
0: Looking to thump the ball off half back, but not many options. Has to go up the line, goes short, and finds a lovely mark there taken by Isaac Labastida. Young fella can get up, got a bit of air time. He's not a tall fellow, but gee whiz, he's got a bit of air time. Shoots it across this time to Bailey White. He's getting tons of the footy, Lockie, tons of it.
1: Yeah, hate to think how much him and his brother have had this afternoon.
0: Looks
1: for Maher in the middle, height.
0: That was an arm chop.
1: Arm chop, yeah. So Jordan Maher will get the free in the middle for the Demons.
0: Get on with it straight away. Shoots it out to the wing. Has a teammate out there. This time, Lucas White. He gets on with it. Goes to the half forward line. Looking for a teammate, but in the way is David Daly. Come off his wing to sit in that half back position. Plenty of players. He goes to Lachlan Marks on the centre wing. Cuts back into the middle. Has players to use in the middle. Once again, they switch it out wide. This time to a running Harry Banks. He gets onto his left foot. Tries to get it forward towards Beach, but can't kick it that far.
1: Wesley from the pocket. Pops it on the boot, but it's out on the full.
0: I can't help but keep looking at these conditions and think of the old junkyard dog, Jake Smith, how he'd be suited here. Saw him a couple of weeks ago, working hard. Asked him, was he missing it? He said, not really, Trev.
1: I think he hides from the footy on a Saturday.
0: I've had my time, he said.
1: I don't think he comes down to footy until the game's done.
0: I tell you what, he's still looking in pretty good nick.
1: Don't worry.
0: Landscape gardening and laying pavers is keeping him in pretty good shape.
1: Maybe we could get him at 5 a.m. footy. I could have a weekend off. on you, Jake.
0: Yeah,
1: good
0: always
1: fan of 5 a.m. footy, I know.
0: Always smiling, always a good bloke to run into.
1: Yeah, I think he planned to retire a few years earlier, but then Barmer started winning, so he felt like he had to keep playing.
0: Yeah, but he's got himself up in the frame one more time and another premiership photo.
1: Lovely mark taken there by Will Cowling for the Barmer Monash Roos.
0: Jibbies,
1: right half forward.
0: Game.
1: Drills it inside attacking 50 to a contest. Couple of bites at it. Berry defenders once again, though. They scramble like mosquitoes and they clear it out. Bit loose. Barmer Monash, though, will pick up the crumbs. There's Bonnie out the back. Goes short and direct. Couldn't quite hit the target. Butterworth went for the kick and was taken before he could kick it correctly. And it's a free kick.
0: I reckon he might have looked up and seen those big white sticks and thought, I might get on the scoreboard here, but didn't have enough time to do it. Minchella reaches across the pack. Couldn't bring it in, but spoiled it. Bailey White with it. Handballs over the top. This time to Labastida, who can't get free. And it'll be a ball up almost on the centre wing. In front of the Berry's coach's box.
1: Yeah. Just 8 points the margin. 5 RM footy for McDonald's Renmark. Minchella again wins the tap, but it was Butterworth for Barmer Monash that got first use of it.
0: Comes
1: now
0: back
1: Maher for Berry on halfback. Goes the switch. It's a dangerous kick. Paddled from Langford forward. Now Brody Hill from Barmer Monash thinks he'll have a crack at this one.
0: Onto his left.
1: They go forward. Mark not taken. Spilling towards the boundary. Kept in play. Barmer Monash are going to drive this inside 50. It's hot, dangerous footy. 15 out from goal. Jordan Maher for Berry. Calm head, clears it out and finds Miller. He got a little bit of space.
0: Uses the ball well. Shoots it across to Labastida at the true halfback. He looks up. We'll go back to Miller at halfback flank. Straight across the ground. Miller sells the dummy. Up he comes, up the wing, looking for Hawkins. Pushed under it, gets his hands to it, but couldn't bring it in. Through goes Hawkins, first back on it.
1: And Petrole back on the field now after that penalty served.
0: Not much happening on the scoreboard, but a lot happening on the ground. Barmer Monash holding an 8-point lead here on the Berry Better scoreboard.
1: We'll go around the grounds at 5 RM footy very soon.
0: In it comes to Minchella, takes it out of the ruck, but Butterworth first with it, kicks it forward. Out of the pack comes number one, who was caught holding the ball, Caden Nixon. Miller are waiting for him. He ran straight into his arms. and he threw him to the ground and got the ball loose at the same time. Goes short looking for Minchella, takes a nice mark in between three opponents. Looks up, has Labastida out here in the forward pocket on his own, but also has number 24, Mitchell Coors, takes the mark. Looks up, heap of Barmer players behind the ball, has to go long to a long lead.
1: Patrick Minchella, yeah, the target.
0: No one taking it. Minchella smothers. What great play. This time Bailey White throws him to the ground, keeps the ball on the forward line. This is how Berry put the lead on the board early in the game. Forward pressure, Lockie.
1: Locked inside the attacking 50 for the Demons. They need to get one before three-quarter time. There's Darcy Minchella, but it was bombed out of there by Butterworth. But now it's Berry. Penaluna finds Langford on the 50 with a bit of space. Goes short, inside, finds a Labastida, Isaac. He's got the ball 45 out directly in front.
0: Too far out. He's got 24 drifting in on the half forward line in. Safralides as well. Not a player. Barmer's end of the centre circle.
1: Goes short to Loy.
0: Oh, taken out.
1: Bumps, no, not paid.
0: Gee whiz.
1: Umpire says I'll have it.
0: Gee whiz, he copped a bit of treatment there.
1: Callan Lloyd there. Yeah. Desperation, courage there.
0: I think it was in between the two umps. And they couldn't quite work out who was going to make the call, so there ended up being no call other than I'll ball it up. Bit unlucky there, young Lloyd.
1: Yeah, I thought that might have been paid, but as you said, a little bit of a confusion there.
0: Yep.
1: Ball up, it didn't go that far, we'll go again. Trail by 8 points, the Berry Demons.
0: Yeah, Berry almost looking for a touch, for a try here, Lockie, rather than a goal. The way that ball's been played. Minchella up over the top, gets the handball out this time.
1: Oh, here we go. Here's a free kick to the Demons here.
0: To Miller.
1: Taken high.
0: To Miller, is it?
1: I reckon that's what I saw.
0: I reckon that might be, I reckon in old-fashioned language, Lockie, that might be the square-up for missing the one before.
1: It could be. What are they? Footy karma. Rolls around.
0: Yeah, that's what we'll call it. Footy karma, I like it.
1: Yep. It's happened.
0: So never has Tyron Miller had a more important kick in this game than this one. He's had plenty of them. There's the siren. Margin sits at 8 points in Barmer Monash's favour. Can he narrow it down to 2 points? Runs in, ball on its way. He likes it, signals to us, and that's a goal. That takes Berry to 4-8-38, trailing Barmer on a 6-4-40, 2-point margin at three-quarter time, Barmer Oval.
1: We've got a game on here at the Lakeside this afternoon at 5RM Riverland Footy. Don't go away.
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1: Back at the Lakeside in Palmera, it is a 8-point ball game, rather, between the Palmera Monash.
0: 2-point ball
1: Sorry,
0: game.
1: 2 points. I forgot to update my scoreboard. 2-point ball game between the Palmera Monash Roos and Perry Demons.
0: Lockie, before we kick off, you got the scores from around the grounds?
1: Yeah, sure do. It's an 8-point ball game at Wakery. Loxton North with the lead, and at Loxton, it's the Loxton Tigers leading 53-25.
0: Yep, here we are at Lakeside. Palmera Monash 6-4-40, leading Berry 5-8-38. Anyone's game. Goal kickers, Palmera Monash Beach with 3, Marks with 2, Albrecht 1. For Berry, we've got Hawkins 2, Singles 2, DeMott, White and Miller with that last goal of the game after the siren. Up it goes in the middle. Mentella first to it. This time, Berry get hold of the football. Palmera have been bringing it out of the middle, but this time, Berry. Handball over the top towards Langford. Langford shoots out a handball to White. He looks up, looks for his brother out on the half-forward flank. Can't get, bring it in. In under goes Miller. Had a great quarter. High up in best players on the ground today.
1: Is Reid Fletcher having a decent crack for the Demons this afternoon
0: that
1: as well?
0: Be BRF, would it, Lockie?
1: BRF, yep. Current, one of our new nicknames at 5RM Footy.
0: Current on the podium for Mark of the Day.
1: Ball in. It's Minchella doing the ruck work. Takes it by hand. Handballs forward, but
0: nice tackle.
1: Intercept from the Demons. Over the boundary line it goes, and umpire says ball it in again.
0: Yeah, man for man here in across the ground. So they've all decided to go man for man. No extra player behind the ball for either side. So she's open. Both sides attacking.
1: Close game, Riverland 40. Just the way we like it at the Lakeside. Tap from Minchella to Maher. Umpire says it's a free kick. And it's going to get passed back to Jordan Maher here.
0: Yeah, he didn't have it. He was taken without the ball. It went through in a line. That's the way to do it. Drives it long into the forward lines. Two on one. Hawkins up. Ooh. Couldn't get his hands on it. Through comes
1: Lloyd. Holding the ball, yeah. He just had to prop around a couple of players and set up a shot. But
0: one more step and he gets that ball on the boot and it's dangerous. But, hey, good defence from Palmera. Out it comes. This time out wide to the half-back line. No one there. Ball will run out of bounds. Be a free kick to Brad Rosenzweig for Berry for last disposal. No, further up the ground.
1: It's going Darcy to be Minchella. Darcy Minchella. Yeah, Rosenzweig just shepherded that one over the boundary line. He knew what the deal was.
0: I reckon the AFL got this wrong. The Sandful and RFL do this very well.
1: Yeah, very true. Yeah. Minchella drives it long. Mark taken by Palmera Monash in defence. It's William Cowling who's got it.
0: AFL is still paying it like a snick off your boot or something as a disposal. It's not a disposal.
1: Whoa! It was Dane Austin flew up there for the mark, but unrealistic attempt, got nowhere near it.
0: He was 10 metres too close to the footy. Went over him by plenty.
1: A little bit of gymnastics. Might be trying to qualify for the next Olympics. Who knows? But maybe he might go right on the pommel horse.
0: In it goes in the forward line. This time, Mark nearly taken, Palmera defender. Couldn't get clear of it. Out comes a Berry player with the footy. Met front on, but not high. Legal. Be a ball up in the forward pocket. Town side. Berry going towards the Sturt Highway end. Looking dangerous to score. Tell you what, if they can get a goal here and get the lead, it's game on.
1: Bonnie and Austin clear it out for Palmera Monash. Up to left half, right half back. Now they're going to shark this one off the deck. They crumb it well. Now the Demons think otherwise.
0: Nah, took too long, had plenty of opportunity. Ooh, got away with it. Boundary throw in. Thought he might have had plenty of opportunity there to get rid of it before it was rustled out over the ground. Boundary throw in. Townside, Palmera Oval, slightly forward of centre for Berry.
1: Good throw in from the umpire. No ruck really getting a clear tap at that one. And I think umpire's going to grab that and throw it up again.
0: Gee, Berry's side much more committed around the contest, around the ball-ups now. Barmer not getting clear use of it. How long can they keep that pressure on? Up it goes again. Minchella up, thumps it forward. Back it comes. Berry player tries to get it out of the pack but can't. Stacks on the mill will be another ball-up.
1: They trail by two, the Berry Demons. Still inside their attacking half.
0: What's the tip? Minchella thumps it towards the goal big time this time. No, big. Taps it out wide. Gets a player, comes back in the middle. Berry player, Labastida, tries to go forward with the ball.
1: Yeah, that was Bailey White.
0: No, Bailey
1: there.
0: He was White.
1: Given the free, held without it.
0: Had plenty of the footy today, both him and Tyson Miller. Plenty of the ball.
1: White.
0: Boom.
1: Drives it inside, attacking 50. William Cowling from Barmara Monash is underneath it, but it spills over the back. Monash, Barmara Monash defenders are good enough to clear it out. Up to right half back. They got the numbers here. If they can clear it out, they could be dangerous.
0: Keeping the pressure on the Barmer team, not giving them access off half-back like they were. White again, Bailey, onto his left foot this time, but can't find a teammate. Through the Barmer Monash player's defender's hands, he tries again, gets a handball back, pressure on.
1: It was Daly and...
0: Oh, unfortunately, knocked the Barry player undisciplinedly. Hit the Barmer player after he disposed of it.
1: Callum Lloyd gave Justin Bonney a bump there, and I think Justin Bonney knew if he fell over a bit faster, it was going to be a free kick, Nobby Norton. Yeah, did he learn that from you at Maruk or not?
0: No, not at all.
1: I'm not saying the bump wasn't there, but I reckon Justin knew the protocol.
0: We didn't call him Autumn Leaves for nothing, Lockie. Nah, he's a good player, Justin.
1: So it was a decent bump from Callum Lloyd. But, there he gets it back. And we spoke about footy karma just before Nobby Norton. He's got the ball inside attacking 50.
0: Does he get an opportunity to make amends here? And he's been lively this quarter. Caught for holding the ball when he was about one step away from kicking a goal. He's had plenty of it on the ground. It's what they need. And he's putting the pressure on. He put the pressure on, Bonnie. You can't, even though it was a little bit late, it's still pressure on.
1: Tight angle from the left forward pocket. Kicking to the Yacht Club end here at the lakeside. Gives himself a little bit of space.
0: The umpire hasn't moved, but it's a behind.
1: Ooh.
0: Takes Berry to 5-9-39. Barmara Monash 6-4-40. A one-point game here. 5 minutes into the last quarter.
1: This is a ripping game. Riverland footy on 5RM.
0: We haven't seen that Berry better scoreboard change much, Lockie, but it's been a tight scoreboard.
1: So the personnel inside there this afternoon could have been sitting quite nicely in a lazy boy recliner.
0: Of course they could.
1: They wouldn't have had to get up too much.
0: Sean will be tuned in too. He doesn't mind having to listen, but I don't think he's going to necessarily drop one over here to the lakeside.
1: End of financial year sale on now at Berry Better. Barmara Monash clearing it up to the lakeside wing. Pushed out, and it's a free kick paid.
0: Safralides will take the free kick here. It was a pretty crude attempt to keep him away from the footy. Speed of the game slowed right down here. It's a bit of a kick and mark affair at the moment. Distance the key. Safralides will go long down the forward flank. Up goes his teammate. Ball comes out the back to Barmer. They got plenty of options here. Cross it goes to Butterworth. He shoots it right across to the runners. Joe Ricketts down from half forward. Gets the ball. Shoots it up the wing. But only as far as Benson, who chops it out of half back. Beats Beach to the footy. Goes across with an untidy kick.
1: He's got Bailey White with a bit of space here.
0: Grieger gets hold of it. Handball's back. Berry come back down the middle. Nice little pass.
1: Ooh.
0: But not too... Geordie Franks was leading, but it didn't quite make the distance.
1: Just needed a little bit of pop on there. Dane Austin, he's had a pretty good game this afternoon.
0: Oh, goes the kick. The numbers.
1: Langford there, hungry for it. Daly for Barmara Monash, drills it inside. Mark not taken, hits the deck. It's a scramble again. There's Brody Hill, got a handball away, but White. Here's Bailey White again. Dodges one player with the fend off. Gets it to Geordie Franks.
0: He goes
1: the screw punt.
0: None will be marking that, will they? Yep.
1: Yeah, William Gowling did.
0: He is standing
1: Barmer
0: under
1: defender.
0: Takes the chest mark.
1: And here we go. The classic trademark Barmara Monash switch. You got hook turns in Melbourne. You got lakeside switch.
0: And four Berry players running across the middle trying to get there. Hopelessly out of position. One-on-one down the flank. Barmara Monash with players to burn here. Tackle taken. Ball play on. Umpire says play the advantage. Back to Miller it goes.
1: Got Penaluna in there as well.
0: High tackle against the Berry player. He'll take the free kick at halfback.
1: And that is Wes Frankel, I reckon, with the ball. So he's going to go straight down the line. Not really to any teammate, Mark Taken.
0: He's picked out Harry Banks out there. He shoots it back into the middle, finds Wilden all on his own in the centre for Barmer. He goes straight down the middle, but Berry players under the footy. Nice mark taken by Greger. Not paid. Play on. Ball comes out wide to Langford. Shoots it down the wing. One-on-one. Shea Hawkins on a long lead. Can't quite drag it in. Keeps a control of it. Shoots the handball back to Langford.
1: Oh.
0: He cannot get his hands on it. Be a boundary throw. Oh, that's not a kick out. That come off his leg.
1: Is that on the full?
0: No, that was...
1: I didn't think it was on the full either.
0: He didn't have possession of that. It's come off him below the knee, but don't you have to have possession to have possession?
1: No, I think it might have been on the full.
0: No, she didn't signal that. She signalled off the leg.
1: Oh, okay.
0: Yeah. Never mind. Off we go. Up it goes. Safralides takes a nice mark. He eases Harry Banks under the footy.
1: You're not
0: takes
1: quite a
0: nice
1: push.
0: Mark. Why would you do that, Saf? Going backwards,
1: the prop. You give away a push if you put a bit of space in there. If you stay with them, it doesn't look like a push. But Berry now through Greger in the right back pocket goes in, boards a dangerous kick, hits the deck. That's
0: live. High tackle.
1: Umpire says I'll have it.
0: Ball tell you what, Berry playing with all the risk they started with, not frightened to play on. Chip it around in these wet conditions. Not sure if that's what I'd be doing. Up it goes again. Barmer player through with the footy. Whitbourne didn't get a hold of it. Handball out. Another handball to Boyd Reid Fletcher. Taken to the ground, but no opportunity to get rid of it. Umpire says, I'll have that one. Ball up at half forward for Barmer. Right on the 50 line. Town side. Up it goes. Minchella. Knocks it out, but only to a Barmer player. Snaps it on the boot. Gets the ball forward towards Beach, but Benson up to the task, gets in the way. Back it comes into the middle. Spoil up. Barmer Monash with players there. Lovely smother, but Barmer get another crack at it this time out in the full.
1: That was Nixon there off the deck, and a smother to the face there from one of the Berry defenders. It was Jono Beach who was going to wheel around for an easy goal.
0: Good pressure from Barmer.
1: I reckon it was Krieger there that dived on it to stop that one going through.
0: 1 point game here at Barmer Oval. Berry trailing by the point. Out it comes. Boom. Bounces off Minchella's chest, but Barmer player coming past. Sells him the dummy. Turns around onto his left and finds Harry Banks right on the 45 out. He points to the goals and said, I'm going back to have a shot at goal here.
1: Yeah, great play from Sam Butterworth just before
0: look
1: that.
0: Look at the Barmer players in the middle here, not checked. You got Petrole.
1: Yep.
0: Options in the middle. You've got Wilden, 5 metres clear of his man.
1: And if you come back a couple of metres more, you've got Will Cowling. You've got all sorts of players here.
0: Plenty of Berry defenders back, but they're all back in front of the goal square, thinking he might not make the distance.
1: Important kick here. 11 and a half minutes gone.
0: Banks comes in to take this shot towards the bowling club end, gives it a ride. Distance doesn't look like an issue, but accuracy is. No, it doesn't. He puts it through.
1: They're happy. That's a goal.
0: First goal of the last quarter takes the margin out to 7 points in Barmer Monash's favour.
1: Very handy goal, that one. Berry Demons are going to need two kicks to win this one now.
0: The young fella knew his capabilities and measured up to him and did it. Well played by the young bloke.
1: And Sam Butterworth, just before that, managed to wheel around and not panic, look for a player with a bit of space.
0: Yeah, good use
1: easy
0: of the
1: to
0: footy.
1: Bomb it long and just hope for the best, but actually was a bit more calculated about it.
0: Plus, especially when you compare it with how Berry used the ball towards the end of the third quarter, they had plenty of it and couldn't get clean use of it, whereas Barmer quite the opposite.
1: So I'm very glad the lights are on here this afternoon because it is a very dark shade of grey here at the lakeside today.
0: So next goal potentially wins the game for Barmer. Berry need it to stay in it. Out the middle it comes, this time from guess who, Lockie?
1: Bailey White
0: again
1: inside.
0: To Lucas White, who gets it at half forward, knocks it clear to a teammate. BRF grabs it back again. Another handball out.
1: Labastida.
0: Yep.
1: Now DeMott pops it inboard.
0: Why?
1: But intercept from Butterworth. Now to Albrecht. Bonnie, it's the old crew, Nobby Norton.
0: Yep. They don't waste the footy, do they?
1: Ricketts.
0: Lovely mark, nearly.
1: Not paid. There's Krieger. Push in the back. Will be paid. No, it's not. It's holding the ball.
0: Yeah, he had plenty of opportunity. Needed to get that on the boot. So did the previous play. Dylan Marks shoots the ball forward. looking for a teammate in between as Penaluna takes the punch. Beach gets the crumbs, but hurried over the boundary line by his opponent, Matthew Benson. They've had a good tussle. Beach with three goals, though. You've got to be saying he's got the points at the moment.
1: I'd say Benson after half time certainly kept his measure.
0: Yeah, two first half goals, one in the second. Correct. Good call, Lockie Winnell.
1: 5RM footy, McDonald's Redmark. Nixon there.
0: Taking
1: holding
0: to the
1: ball.
0: Ground, holding the ball.
1: Thought he was clear, but wasn't.
0: Miller again.
1: And 25 paid.
0: Yep. For a delay of game there. Threw it back in a big loop.
1: Miller knew the formula there. Just sit and wait for it. Now goes to the lakeside wing. Looks for BRF, Boyd Reid Fletcher.
0: That's 25, running off the back of the mark like that.
1: Going to go straight down the line. He does. Safralidi's the target. It's one on three. Will Cowling, Mark Pate. Interesting. Now Hill for Barmer Monash. Just bombs it into the middle. Finds Nixon.
0: Yeah, had a fair game, the young fella. Coming to his four now. Shoots it out wide, but in the way is Safralidis. No, not Safralidis, Minchella. Puts
1: Darcy
0: his hands
1: Minchella.
0: Up. Tackle.
1: Yeah, Marks there, gets a kick away.
0: Oh, holding his calf this time, it's cramp.
1: Now we've got White inboard to Krieger. Gets it on the boot long. Going to spill over the boundary line at the lakeside. Labastida keeps it in. Handball. BRF puts it on the foot. And to half forward, it's going to spill out the back. Can Patrick Minchella make something out of this? Gets it, paddles it forward. Handballs to Lloyd. Lloyd dodges traffic, handballs to space and hopes to get it back, but doesn't.
0: Minchella.
1: Now puts the rockets on. Going to be a ball up? No, there's not. Barmer and Monash get their foot onto it. Incorrect disposal. It's a free kick to the Roos here.
0: To Berry, I think, Lockie.
1: Sorry, Berry. Yes, yes,
0: yeah,
1: yes.
0: Against
1: you're right.
0: The
1: yes. Yeah, I guess,
0: good,
1: yeah.
0: Good pressure there by Callan Lloyd and Patrick Minchella. To keep that ground ball pressure on Barmer Monash and not let him get it out.
1: Callan Lloyd there, hard at it. Just that handball over the top to space. He had no one, but he was going to get done holding the ball anyway, so he may as well just put it on there and try and get it back. I like it. Take the game on.
0: Come into his own this last quarter. Just can't put it on the scoreboard. They desperately need this goal. 7-point margin.
1: Kick from 40 out.
0: To Barmer. 25-degree
1: angle.
0: Boom. Giving it a ride. Looks good. It's a goal. That's a great goal. Larrows that margin back to 1 point here. Barmer Monash 7-4-46. Berry 6-9-45. 1 point margin here on the Berry Better scoreboard. Game on with 5 minutes to go.
1: The D's are backing down. Callan Lloyd lifts when the team needs him.
0: Goal for goal here.
1: Big fourth quarter. I like it.
0: Yep. 2 point margin at three quarter time to the Barmer Monash Roos. One goal apiece this quarter.
1: 16 minutes gone. 5RM footy for McDonald's Renmark. Excuse me.
0: That next goal was so important to Berry then to stay in the game. Now it's so important to both sides to win the game.
1: Absolutely, Berry. The advantage in the ruck this afternoon. Can they make the most of it here?
0: Up it goes. Minchella again out towards White. Tries to get it on the boot. Comes to Barmer. They chop it forward. Comes out towards Dylan,
1: that's Marks,
0: and he can't quite get it clear. Ball comes loose. This time, Langford for Berry drives him forward. Berry player holds his position under the ball. Who comes through? Lloyd. Head high, put the pressure on, but out it comes. Out wide again, Berry go. To players running. This time, it's the young fella, Nixon. Gets it forward.
1: Oh,
0: Minchella loses his footing. Barmer run into the goal all on their own, but covered by a teammate.
1: Mitchell Coors gets it to Penaluna. Penaluna back to Coors. A little bit of calmness under pressure there.
0: Berry in the gun box seat here. Mark taken by Labastida at centre wing.
1: They need to move this one on. They've got a bit of time, but not a lot. Inside and Mark intercept. Mark taken there by Whitbourne for Barmer Monash.
0: Had a great game.
1: He's going to kick it to the lakeside wing and find Sam Butterworth.
0: Barmer slowing the play down here, chipping it short. He ran on Whitbourne to the wing. They still haven't got it into their forward line. Bit of panic here in the Barmer forward line. People running everywhere calling, but he goes for the long one.
1: That was...
0: Lovely handball there from Uncle Schmicker through to Dylan Marks. He shoots it forward. One-on-one. Ball comes to ground. No one can get a handle on it or a shot at goal. It'll be stacks on the mill. 20 metres out from the Barmer Monash goals as the umpire comes in to ball it up.
1: Jordan Maher in there, hard at it. So deep in attack for the Barmer Monash Roos.
0: Both sides know the next goal wins the game.
1: They lead by one. They clear it out. Millerer. Now to Lindsay, I reckon that is.
0: Yep.
1: Left back pocket. Pops it over the top. And finds Lucas White.
0: Very desperate not to give
1: this afternoon.
0: Very desperate not to give this ball back to Barmer. Barmer with the numbers over that side. And I don't think Barry want to take the risk of crossing it. So they go down the line. Ball comes through. Players running through, but oh, ball rolls out to Barmer's.
1: Oh, great tackle there from Patrick Minchella on Dane Austin.
0: Through comes.
1: Now Benson.
0: Gets it out again. Had a great second half, as you said, Lockie's. Yep. Held Beach, but in the ball comes again. Up they go. Love, that's a mark. You got to pay that.
1: Yeah, mark paid to Saffralidis.
0: Yep.
1: It's like the umpire's
0: out,
1: got a...
0: Out towards Tyson Lindsay. Drives it forward, looking for and finding Darcy Minchella on centre wing. Takes a mark, the big fella.
1: Got Lucas White running through the middle as well. You got Demon players. Can they get something clean here? They need to, but no.
0: Outpointed at half back by Mitchell Johnson. Takes a solid mark for Barmer. Cross half back with time ticking away. Just under 3 minutes to play. Next goal, absolutely important. Minchella comes across again, takes a solid mark at half back. Looking to find someone in the middle. Goes into a one on three. It's.
1: Looked for Patrick, his brother, and just dropped short.
0: In the end, that's
1: ball
0: a
1: up.
0: Pretty good result. The ball about to be thrown up in the centre of the ground. This clearance, oh so important with 2.5 minutes left on the clock.
1: 46 plays, 45 on the Berry Better scoreboard.
0: And Barmer
1: and
0: Monash, come with it.
1: There's Austin. His arms were chopped, but finds Wesley. Gets a soccer off the deck, but now Langford for Berry. Gets it to Benson, goes back into traffic. It's a bit
0: Had
1: dangerous.
0: Greger out here in the wing, all on his own.
1: Umpire says too high, and it's going to be a free kick. Berry, you can't waste this one. There's no time for squabbling. Get the ball and kick it.
0: And now you're giving Barmer plenty of time to man up. Langford all on his own here, 20 metres forward. Goes to him. Finds him in a bit of space. Handball to Miller. Through he goes. Deep into attack. Lovely kick.
1: Lucas White, the target.
0: Through he goes.
1: Now Lloyd.
0: Taken high.
1: Here we go.
0: He kicked the last one from further out than this, Lockie. Goes back to take a shot at goal.
1: 20 and a half minutes play. We're in time on. Callan Lloyd.
0: 1 minute.
1: For the Demons.
0: 1 minute 40 left on the game clock. Gee whiz, he kicked a great goal from here. The last goal of the game. Can he do it again?
1: Can the Demon supporters watch this one or not?
0: Gee, it'd be a reward for effort because, gee whiz, he's probably been the best player on the ground in the last quarter. This will tie the score up even if he misses.
1: Comes in. Ball's on the way. It's coming back. Not enough. And there it is.
0: Score's tied up here at the Lakeside Oval. 7-4-46 to 6-10-46 with a minute and 15 seconds left on the clock. Berry be looking to hold this ball into their forward lines and just get a shot at goal. No, ball comes out wide. Cowling takes the mark at half back for Barmer. Can he get him out of defence? Goes up looking for a teammate.
1: Benson.
0: Gnarly mark taken by Benson. Plays on. Don't know if he had to.
1: Now Barmer and Monash off half back.
0: Yeah,
1: get the numbers.
0: The play.
1: Puts it out in front.
0: That might have been a mistake. He wish he had
1: Finds
0: again.
1: Finds Nixon on half forward. Nixon running through half forward now. Kicks it inside 50. It's wobbling towards the goals. Jordan Maher gets onto it. Gets a kick away to a bit of space. Back to a teammate. They dive on it. They're going to lock it down. Now we're getting very close to the full-time buzzer. They're calling for holding the ball. Umpire says push in the back. It's going to be a free kick paid.
0: Lockie, minutes to go.
1: Scores are locked at 46 apiece, Snobby Norton.
0: I think Benson should, I mean, I know it's easy to save him up here, should have gone back and had a shot, but he doesn't know that. What I know, and there's only a minute to go.
1: So, Barry, they're going to go down the line on the Townside wing.
0: Need a mark here from Minchella.
1: Minchella couldn't quite mark it. Spills over the back.
0: Through it, back in the forward line it comes, but it's out of bounds. Last disposal, so Berry will get the free kick with 43 seconds on the clock, Lockie Winnell.
1: You'd have to think a draw could be possible here, Nobby Norton.
0: What a game, hey? What a game.
1: It's been a contest at the Lakeside today. Both sides have had the advantage from time to time. Now Berry.
0: Boom, down the wing they go.
1: Getting up to half of the centre wing. No one able to take the mark clearly. Miller through a bit of traffic, gets a bit of space. The Demons have got a couple of numbers here if they can get a clean possession, but they can't. Barmer and Monash go on the rebound, and they bring it back in board. It's going to be a mark taken inside the centre square.
0: Tell you what, a mark inside the 50 for a shot
1: That's
0: at goal will be enough here.
1: Austin smothered. The pressure's on. Now Wesley.
0: There it is.
1: There it is. A draw at the Lakeside.
0: What a game, hey? What a game.
1: Tell you what.
0: 7-4, 46, 6-10, 46. A draw here on the Berry Better scoreboard. Umpire, what are they doing? She's blown the whistle. It's game over. It's a draw here at the Lakeside Oval. First draw for 2026, Lockie.
1: Nobby, what an afternoon of football it has been at the Lakeside. I tell you what, we've seen a fair bit of 5RM footy over the years, but Nobby Norton, we have never witnessed a draw firsthand.
0: You know how to pick them, mate. That's all I know.
1: We'll come back after this and wrap this up, but what a game of footy we've had today at 5RM.
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13: Back at the Lakeside Oval in Balmorhea for what has been a thrilling afternoon of Riverland football. The old rivals, Balmorhea Monash, taking on Bury, and a fitting result, Nobby Norton, a draw.
14: It sure was, Lockie. 7-4-46, Balmorhea Monash to Bury, 6-10-46. Goal kickers, Balmorhea Monash, 3 to Jono Beach, singles to Harry Banks and Jack Albrecht, and 2 to Dylan Marks in the third quarter. For Bury, 2 goals to Shea Hawkins, first 2 goals of the game, singles to Callum Lloyd in that last quarter, Jordan DeMott, Lucas White and Tyron Miller. I can go through the good players from both sides, Lockie, in no particular order. For Balmorhea, Jamison Whitbourne, William Cowling, Jono Beach for his 3 goals. I thought Harry Banks did a bit. Joe Ricketts was lively. Dylan March, his couple goals were good players. And Saxton Mitchell in the back lines. His second half was pretty good. For Bury, Patrick Minchella did a bit. Isaac Labastida was great. Bailey White, very, very good. Shea Hawkins, the first 2 goals of the game, but held after that. Darcy Minchella, who rucked all day. Lucas White, who had a fair bit of it. Here he comes. The best player, as judged by the people here in the Fisher Cup, is Darcy Minchella for his rucking all day. I thought Tyron Miller played pretty well as well.
13: Yeah, well put there, Nobby Norton. And the votes for the best on ground for the Fisher medal, as you said, have gone to Darcy Minchella, who rucked all day for the Bury Demons and gave him a lot of height around the ground, took a lot of contested marks, and just, a solid effort all year round. Bury Demons' season of almost there continues, Nobby Norton, which will be getting more frustrating by the day. But in what is turning out to be a very tight season, Riverland footy, a draw, you never know, might come in handy at the end of round 16.
14: Yeah, looking at the best players, and Darcy Minchella getting the votes here from the medalists for the Fisher medal, I think maybe those couple of big marks he stretched out for in the last quarter might have just tipped the balance that way. He certainly rucked all day. Look, both skippers come forward here to take the trophy from Terry Fisher, being Shea Hawkins and Sam Butterworth. I'm just wondering, does that mean that they share it each, 6 months each, or does it stay where it is at Balmorhea?
13: You'd think it would stay where it is for the next 12 months, you would think.

0: But well, if it was a world championship title fight and it ended in a draw, the belt winner would keep the belt, wouldn't they?
1: Well, true. Yeah, you're right. You need to win it to take the belt. So, yeah, nah, well put, Nobby Norton.
0: So maybe it stays here. Hey, Lockie, have you got some round-the-ground scores?
1: Yeah, we do have some round-the-ground scores. We'll go through our awards for this game very soon as well. Yeah. But just check in Murray Valley football quickly, Nobby. Big winners today. Browns Well, 160 to Ramco's 5. Paringa, big winners at Canberra, 176-21. And Wonka and Murrayville's trying to get a score through on that one this afternoon.
0: That competition's very much between Brownswell Bombers and the Paringa Swans, isn't it?
1: It would appear that way at this point of the season, yes. Yep. And big margins, that's for sure. Berry Football Club just coming forward now for a photo with the trophy. Nobby, that would seem a little bit different.
0: Well, they're all coming forward.
1: Well, I guess they've both won it. So they both get a photo, don't they?
0: Yeah, Terry Fisher's trying to get it organised down here. He says, come on, boys, I want you all in here.
1: Yeah, and then they say, imagine if we had one club between us, we'd win everything. there's a river to start, Nobby.
0: I think there's a couple of sides. The other side of the river, south of the river, would have the same thought process going.
1: Absolutely. speaking of some sides south of the river this afternoon, it's been a big day for the Loxton football community, because the Loxton North Panthers have defeated the top of the table Wakery Magpies, 9-8-62 to Wakery's 9-6-60.
0: Five in a row for the Panthers.
1: The Magpies had a fair run in that final quarter, to the Panthers managed to hold on. Well, there you have it.
0: Yeah, does that take them to second spot outright with a draw?
1: Yeah, because Barmer and Monash, they were level before this weekend. Yep. So, yeah.
0: There we go.
1: And at Tigerland, the Tigs are back. Nobby Norton, 10-6-66 to the Renmark Rovers, 4-11-35. The Rovers in the very unusual position of being seven rounds and out at the bottom of the ladder.
0: Yeah, bottom of the ladder by half a game. Percentage won't be an issue for either of these teams going forward.
1: No, very true. 5 AM footy for McDonald's Renmark, a draw at the Lakeside today. Barmer and Monash 7-4-46 to Berry 6-10-46. With total thanks to McDonald's at Renmark. Now on the Uber Eats app, let's do some awards, shall we, Nobby Norton? Mark of the day for 5RM.com. And I tell you what, on a day that was tough footy conditions, bit of rain around the place, slippery footy, loose underfoot at times, we unearthed a new name at 5RM footy today, Nobby, and that is Boyd Reid Fletcher, BRF, mark of the day, running with the flight of the ball, inside attacking 50, took the mark, had a shot at goal, and I hate to say this, Nobby, but he kicked it, and it was a behind, but it was reversed because there was a little bit of language after the ball went through. Now,
0: so that didn't completely mar it, did it? But anyway,
1: no, it may have led to a win.
0: In a day, all true. In a day where wasn't a winner here except for football, as they say. Football was the winner. I thought it was very well umpired. No problems there at all. I thought they'd had a great game, the three in charge. And both teams had a red-hot go. I thought Berry probably finished a bit stronger than Barmer. Had it up their end for a fair bit. But Barmer looked so dangerous when they took the ball forward.
1: Too true. So mark of the day to Boyd Reid Fletcher. Goal of the day. Couple of good goals, couple of good set shots early from Shea Hawkins.
0: Can I give you a couple
1: Demons
0: to pick from?
1: Yeah, go for it. What have you got?
0: I thought the goal of Callan Lloyds in the last quarter to bring the scores back was an excellent goal. And he had another opportunity after that to win the game, but he tied it. So that was a good goal. I thought Jono Beach kicked a couple. I thought Dylan Marks, those two goals he kicked at the end of the third quarter to give Barmer the lead, they were great goals, especially the one on the run on his left foot. And I thought, coming all the way back to the second quarter, that shot out of the pack by Jordan DeMott was a fantastic goal.
1: Absolutely. Couldn't have said it better myself, Nobby Norton. Jordan DeMott is goal of the day, also for 5RM.com. The young charger, and we were very fortunate today. Both sides had lots of players under 21.
0: Run me through who they were, Lockie, and I'll be with it.
1: Well, we had heaps for Berry. BRF, Boyd Reid Fletcher, Mitch Coors, Lucas White, Darcy Minchella, Callan Lloyd, Isaac Lavastida, all eligible for this award. For Barmer Monash, we had Lockie Marks, Tony Dragomella, Mitch Johnson, Harry Banks, Cohen Harrison, Caden Nixon. That's half the side.
0: Well, it is. And looking at if I had to pick one out of the Barmer side, I'd say Harry Banks' second half was pretty good. He had trouble with the wet ball. I thought Caden Nixon was pretty good for him all day. Had a go. For Berry, I thought Young White was good. Lucas White, he's qualified, isn't he, for that?
1: Yes, he is.
0: Yeah, and I thought BRF had a crack, but I thought Isaac Labastida was probably the best young charger for me, Lockie. Given his efforts in that last quarter, he was in absolutely everything, keeping pressure on the Barmer defence, and he is a big part of that, why they drew.
1: Absolutely. We'll give that one to Isaac Labastida this afternoon, the young charger.
0: How old is he?
1: Well, he's under 18, so he's a young charger.
0: Right,
1: I know we had to extend the Young Charger Award up to 21 a few years ago because we didn't have too many under
0: 19s. So he's a very young charger.
1: We might be able to bring it back to its original concept of being for under 18s, but who knows. The hardest worker today at 5RM Football, look, a couple of players stand out for me, Nobby Norton.
0: Yep.
1: For Barmer and Monash, I thought Dane Austin kept putting in all day.
0: Yep.
1: Justin Bonnie, as always. Sam Butterworth, just there when you need.
0: Yep.
1: It's a bit like that with him, isn't it? It just sort of pops up, you know, when you don't really see him for a little bit. Oh, there he is.
0: Yeah.
1: And for Barry, look, a couple of me. Jordan Maher, I thought, was excellent as well. Jacob Grieger, another dependable one. And Adam Langford.
0: Yep. And what about the big fella in the ruck that ended up best on ground? He worked pretty hard, rucked all day.
1: Yep, Darcy Minchella. That's where I was going to end with that one.
0: Okay, you rucked.
1: Hardest worker.
0: Yeah, I thought you weren't far off, Lockie. And both those, all those hard workers for both sides had good games.
1: Yeah, just dependable four-quarter efforts, you know.
0: Yep.
1: The defender of the day, as always, Saxton Mitchell, was pretty handy for Barmer Monash.
0: He was good. Look, Shay Hawkins kicked the first two goals of the game, and after that, Saxton shut him down. Not only did he shut him down, but he got his hands into a couple of balls that were headed through for the goals, and he managed to get a touch on them to convert them to points. So you could very well say, if you're sitting in the change rooms, thank Saxton for stopping those couple of goals and keeping it at a draw.
1: Absolutely. Other defenders of note, there's a couple that popped up for both sides. Matthew Benson was another one.
0: Yeah, he was good. Well, he had a similar game, actually,
1: yeah,
0: to Saxton Mitchell. Beach kicked two first-half goals and looked like he's going to be the difference between the two sides. Benson shut him down. He only had one goal in the second half, and Benson finished full of run and could have almost launched Berry into a win there at one stage, coming up ground.
1: So I think for a strong second half, we'll give the defender of the day to Matthew Benson for
0: Berry
1: Demons this afternoon. And that's not taken away anything from some of those other defenders we spoke of.
0: Saf had a bit of it in the last quarter too.
1: Yep, too true. I think we're ready, Nobby, for the 5RM Football Best on Ground for the Murray Pioneer, and you won't miss any Riverland footy action this week in the Murray Pioneer.
0: Well, first up, I've got to hand out some apologies, Lockie.
1: it's always tough in a close game.
0: And none more so than to number 13, Darcy Minchella, who won the Fisher Medal today. Rucked all day, had a great influence on the game, took it up a couple of nice marks in that last quarter when nice marks were hard to take on a wet day. I thought he gave Berry absolutely everything. I thought also young Lucas White got a fair bit of it, and they were both players who had good four-quarter games. You could also throw Patrick Minchella into that. For Barmer Monash, I've got to apologise to Jamison Whitbourne. I thought he had a great day. Very unlucky to miss my votes. You almost got to say Jonathan Beach for his three goals, although well covered in the second half. And I thought Sam Butterworth, he chipped in as well, and so did Dane Austin. They were a presence for four quarters. But my 3-2-1, starting with third best, I gave to number 30, Tyron Miller. I thought he had plenty of the ball, was dangerous with it, and was definitely a major driver in Berry drawing this game. For Barmer Monash, I thought their best player and getting my two votes was William Cowling. He's carried on really well from his game in the Interleague game last week, where he got best on ground for the Riverland, to get, in my votes, best on ground for Barmer today, and very close to best on ground on the ground. My best on ground on the ground today I gave to number 6 from Berry, Bailey White. I thought he was absolutely everywhere, tons of the footy, used it pretty efficiently most times, and played a cracking game.
1: No arguments for me, Nobby Norton. Recapping the scores this afternoon here at the Lakeside. If you're tuning in for the first time today, we don't hold that against you. You may have been busy. Yeah, there's a lot to do on a rainy day in the Riverland. Let's be honest. It was a draw. Barmer Monash, 7-4-46 to Berry's 6-10-46. We've done 5RM Riverland football now for 5 seasons, Nobby Norton, and that was our first draw.
0: Yeah, well, Lockie, it just goes to show that you have that uncanny ability when you're picking match of the day to pick the match of the day.
1: Yeah.
0: And you have again.
1: Well, the Fisher Cup this afternoon as well, and it's also the first draw of the Fisher Cup.
0: Yeah, we've had a couple of really good Fisher Cups down here at Barmer. Like
1: yeah.
0: One 2 years ago where Berry took the spoils, they were bottom of the ladder, hadn't had a win, come out and beat Barmer, and had beat them early and had to hang on. And today it was the opposite. They had a crack early. Barmer wrestled it back from them, and it was neck and neck all game. Barmer looked like they took the ascendancy around about 5 minutes before three-quarter time. Berry back in it to only a two-point deficit at three-quarter time and able to finish over him. I was about to make the rookie call that I thought Barmer might be a bit fitter and finishing over him, but when I saw young Dylan Marks come down with a bit of cramp here, I started to wonder whether, and I'm not using him as the as the benchmark, but I started to wonder whether perhaps Berry were just running a little bit more in that heavy ground.
1: It was certainly a good contest, that's for sure. Just looking at next week, quickly, still yet to work out where we're going to be at Five Room Football, but the Berry Demons return home. They take on Locks, and that's an important game. Locks had a win today against Renmark, but Berry, what I saw today and what I've seen of Loxton, I think Berry will certainly match up pretty well against the Loxton Tigers.
0: Particularly in conditions like so, although Loxton have handled those conditions as well.
1: Yep. And for Barmer and Monash, will they head to Panther Park to take on Loxton North, who got second spot off them today?
0: A rampaging Loxton North, 5 wins in a row, with confidence and growing by the week.
1: I went at Wakery today too. They wouldn't have done that in a few seasons.
0: No.
1: And 5 wins in a row, that's something that hasn't been done.
0: Is that two losses in a row for Wakery as well?
1: It is,
0: yes. After starting with 5 wins?
1: Yep, it is.
0: So, look, some checks everywhere and a great competition, Lockie. Perhaps, I know you would normally come up with the match of the round pretty easily without any help, but perhaps anyone listening, if they wanted to just contact the station, just flick us an email or
1: love
0: a text.
1: Love an email, text, 5RM.com. You can contact the team.
0: Yeah, let us know what you think we should be at next week.
1: Yep, newsroom at 5RM.com. That's the email that'll get through to it. There's plenty of ways you can get in touch. You can give us a call, off-sales, 8582 1800. Call the Secret Sound Monday after 7:30. Let Anthony know, 8582 2111.
0: Yeah, no prizes on offer other than the fact that we'll be there.
1: Is the Secret Sound pressing the siren at the lakeside? No, it's not.
0: No, it's
1: anyway,
0: not.
1: I hope you had a great afternoon here at Five Room Football. We certainly have at the lakeside. It has been a draw for the Fisher Cup in 2020.
0: Football the winner, Lockie. That's all I can say. Well done.
1: Couldn't have said it better myself. It's good night from Barmara.
0: Yeah, see you all.
1: Here's some David Bowie.

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1: Driving you home.
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3: 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This is your life.
2: 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Who's coming in? 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We're not big boasters, but it's time to be big and boasty.
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2: 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This drive show went number one in Australia. 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
3: 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See if you can pop that thing. You're getting there. Come on.
2: Here it comes. Woo!
1: Jonesy and Amanda.
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17: I'm John Fabris. A man seen in a hire boat with his 7-year-old daughter today was found dead in Sydney's Parramatta River while the girl's missing. Superintendent Christine McDonald's committing all possible resources to find her.
18: Whether this was an accident or whether it was intentional, that will form part of our inquiries. We're looking obviously at everything. It's definitely a line of inquiry.
17: Coogee and nearby Sydney beaches are closed over this morning. Shark attack hospitalising a woman in her 30s in a critical condition. Michael Corliss from the ambulance service understands she was swimming around 30 metres offshore.
19: She was brought to shore by an off-duty lifeguard and lifesavers on a longboard. There was off-duty doctors and off-duty lifeguards that commenced first aid by applying tourniquets to her limbs.
17: And a star on LA's Hollywood Walk of Fame has been unveiled for soccer champ David Beckham.
20: The 2,849th member of the Hollywood Walk of Fame, Mr. David Beckham.
17: Beckham's good friend Tom Cruise was by his side.
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11: Melbourne's moved into the AFL top four, backing up from King's Birthday to defeat the Bombers by 45 points at the MCG. Fans rose in the 6 minutes to honour the late Neil Danaher with a standing ovation. Cozzy Pickett telling Fox Footy it's been an emotional week for the club.
12: It's been a big week from last week. This has been a big lead up to this game, and yeah, we're just grateful to, you know, be able to honour Neil Danaher. So yeah, we're just grateful to be able to, you know, play in another big occasion, I guess.
11: North Melbourne is leading West Coast by 1 point in the third quarter of a seesawing clash at Optus. Port Adelaide to host Sydney in tonight's encounter. The Socceroos have a clean bill of health ahead of tomorrow's World Cup opener against Turkey in Vancouver. Historically, Australia is a slow starter at the tournament, with coach Tony Popovich eager to hit the ground running.
21: Regardless of who the opponent is or which World Cup, you know, the first match, everyone wants to get off to a good start, and we're no different.
11: And the Aussies face South Africa in tonight's Women's T20 World Cup at Old Trafford. That's sport. I'm Harrison Preeve.
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25: Staying cloudy for the rest of today. Tomorrow, mostly sunny with light winds. Monday, 19. Remaining partly cloudy with a chance of a shower or two. Tonight, a low of 7. Tomorrow's top 17. Right now, at the DeVille's Air Conditioning Weather Station, it's 15 degrees.
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0: 5RM Riverland and Mallee weather. 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
14: Staying cloudy for the rest of today. Tomorrow mostly sunny with light winds. Monday 19, remaining partly cloudy with a chance of a shower or two. Tonight a low of 7, tomorrow's top 17. Right now at the Davillers Air Conditioning Weather Station, it's 15 degrees.
0: 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The Riverland and Mallee's 5RM.

It's only a dud party if the tunes ain't right. So, here you go. 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The Riverland and Mallee's 5RM.

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This is 5RM's Party On. The Riverland and Mallee's 5RM.

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It's 5RM's Party On. The Riverland and Mallee's 5RM.

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10: Staying cloudy for the rest of today. Tomorrow, mostly sunny with light winds. Monday, 19, remaining partly cloudy with a chance of a shower or two. Tonight, a low of 7. Tomorrow's top 17. Right now at the De Villiers Air Conditioning Weather Station, it's 13 degrees.
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15: Staying cloudy for the rest of today. Tomorrow, mostly sunny with light winds. Monday, 19. Remaining partly cloudy with the chance of a shower or two. Tonight, a low of 7. Tomorrow's top 17. Right now, at the DeVillers Air Conditioning Weather Station, it's 13 degrees.
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The Riverland and Mallee's 5RM.

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This is 5RM's Party On. The Riverland and Mallee's 5RM. 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
11: Staying cloudy for the rest of today. Tomorrow, mostly sunny with light winds. Monday, 19. Remaining partly cloudy with a chance of a shower or two. Tonight, a low of 7. Tomorrow's top 17. Right now, at the DeVillers Air Conditioning Weather Station, it's 13 degrees.
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The Riverland and Mallee's 5RM.

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You'll probably hear it here. It's 5RM's Party On. The Riverland and Mallee's 5RM.

Doof Doof. 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
2: Let's be frank. Australia's immigration system is broken. The numbers are too high and the standards are too low. Albo has brought in a record 1.4 million people in 3.5 years, putting pressure on housing and essential services. Australians can see the country they love changing for the worse. That's why the Coalition has announced a migration policy with Australian values at its heart, putting Australian values first, stopping system abuse, and showing a red light to radicals.
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4: 5RM, Riverland and Mallee weather.
9: Staying cloudy for the rest of today. Tomorrow, mostly sunny with light winds. Monday, 19. Remaining partly cloudy with a chance of a shower or two. Tonight, a low of 7. Tomorrow's top 17. Right now, at the DeVillies Air Conditioning Weather Station, it's 13 degrees.
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12: Mostly sunny with light winds today. Tomorrow's looking partly cloudy with a chance of a shower or two and 19. Tuesday, chance of showers 20. This morning, a low of 7. Today's top 17.
13: Right now at the Davillers Air Conditioning Weather Station, it's 12 degrees.
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7: Mostly sunny with light winds today. Tomorrow's looking partly cloudy with a chance of a shower or two and 19. Tuesday, chance of showers 20. This morning, a low 7. Today's top 17. Right now at the Davillies Air Conditioning Weather Station, it's 12 degrees.
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11: Mostly sunny with light winds today. Tomorrow's looking partly cloudy with a chance of a shower or two and 19. Tuesday, chance of showers 20. This morning, a low of 7. Today's top 17. Right now at the De Villiers Air Conditioning Weather Station, it's 11 degrees.
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8: Mostly sunny with light winds today. Tomorrow's looking partly cloudy with a chance of a shower or two and 19. Tuesday, chance of showers 20. This morning, a low of 7. Today's top 17. Right now at the De Villiers Air Conditioning Weather Station, it's 10 degrees.

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8: Mostly sunny with light winds today. Tomorrow's looking partly cloudy with a chance of a shower or two and 19. Tuesday, chance of showers 20. This morning a low 7, today's top 17. Right now at the Davillers Air Conditioning Weather Station, it's 10 degrees.
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8: Mostly sunny with light winds today. Tomorrow's looking partly cloudy with a chance of a shower or two and 19. Tuesday, chance of showers 20. This morning, a low 7. Today's top 17. Right now at the Davillies Air Conditioning Weather Station, it's 9 degrees.
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7: Hi there, Alana McIntyre here with the latest. One beachgoer says the shark that bit a woman at a popular beach in Sydney was the size of a car. The woman in her 30s remains in a critical condition and the beach is closed. Surf lifesaver Charlie Verko helped save the woman yesterday at Coogee and has told Nine it's the second biggest shark he's ever seen.
8: It actually grabbed one of the girls and started dragging her around a little bit.
7: A seven-year-old girl's body has been recovered in the same Sydney Bay where her father was found dead. The man and the girl had both been seen in a small boat in Concord yesterday. Iran's casting doubt on whether a peace agreement with the US will be signed tomorrow, as Donald Trump claims. The deal is supposed to reopen the Strait of Hormuz and trigger a 60-day negotiation window. However, Iran says it hasn't been finalised. CNN's Oren Lieberman says there are conflicting reports about aspects of the deal.
9: Iran also said the agreement triggers the release of Iranian frozen assets, and that Trump won't admit this because of his own politics and because effectively it's embarrassing to him.
7: Lots of rain is moving across southern parts of the country, drenching parts of Tasmania, Victoria and New South Wales today. Winds ahead of the front will be strong as well. And a new lung cancer screening program has picked up more than 230 hidden cases after Anthony Albanese launched the free program a year ago.
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7: In AFL, the Roos have recorded a one-point victory over West Coast in Perth. North Melbourne were ahead by 20 points early in the fourth quarter, but the Eagles fought hard. Coach Alistair Clarkson speaking after Jake Waterman missed a set shot in the dying moments.
11: Fine line between pleasure and pain, isn't there? I can't tell you, I was overly confident that Jake was going to miss that shot. And we were lucky to win in the end.
7: The Swans defeated the Power by 3 points in Adelaide, and today the Socceroos will open their World Cup campaign, taking on Turkey in Vancouver.
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5: 5RM Riverland and Mallee weather. 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
3: The chance of morning fog, a mostly sunny day otherwise, with light winds becoming southeasterly at 15 to 20 kilometres an hour during the morning and tending easterly during the day. Tomorrow, cloudy with a high chance of showers, a top of 19. And ahead to Tuesday, partly cloudy, high chance of showers and 21. We're headed for 17 today across the Riverland and Mallee. And right now at the Davilly's Air Conditioning Weather Station, it's 9 degrees.
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3: Oh, yes, the 6 o'clock hour. I love the 6 a.m. hour. It's where very few people in the upper echelons of our broadcasting company who would be listening in at this particular time. So let's play what I want. Here's some Status Quo on the Sunday Breakfast Club.

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So pack

0: REM, which stands for rapid eye movement, which is a stage of sleep. It's that part where you're just starting to really nod off and all of a sudden your eyelids flicker and your eyes move around in a rapid manner. And that is in particular the part of your sleep that you dream in. So you generally only dream when you're going to sleep or when you're waking up, especially the weird dreams. Yeah, definitely. Rapid eye movement, or REM, that's what it means, rapid eye movement. That song sure rapidly moved up the charts back in the day, Everybody Hurts. Van Halen before that, Hot for Teacher. I'm still in my no one official is listening in to me at the moment, so I'll play a few tunes that I want. Steve Miller Band in there, Robbie Williams as well, and we started off with Status Quo, Down, Down. Greg Backer with you. Let's see how low we can go on the show this morning. Thanks to Harvey Norman there in Renmark, and the half-yearly clearance is on right now. 14th Street, Renmark. Get in there from 10 o'clock this morning. Huge deals across the store. Was looking at some of the deals in computers. 30% off Windows 11 laptops. That's as good a reason as any to get into Harvey Norman. Let's continue with the songs. Here's a classic from Cold Chisel.
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1: 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Greg Backer with you. It's the Sunday Breakfast Club. More great tunes headed your way in the next hour. 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We'll hear from the Rolling Stones next hour. 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
6: Good morning, Alana McIntyre here with the latest. US President Donald Trump claims a deal will be signed tomorrow with Iran that immediately reopens the Strait of Hormuz to all. But Iran is claiming the framework hasn't been finalised. Al Jazeera's Heidi Jo Castro says a few parts of the agreement are unclear.
7: There is a missing mention of what happens with Lebanon and with Israel, which have been reportedly been points that these two sides are just perhaps not discussing or haven't been able to come to an agreement on. However, Trump is giving this timeline. He says tomorrow that this deal between Iran and the U.S. will be signed.
6: Police divers have recovered a body of a 7-year-old girl who went missing in Sydney's inner west in the same bay that her father's body was found. The man, believed to be in his 40s, had been seen in a small hire boat with his daughter on the Parramatta River in Concord. Police say they received a welfare call from the father's friend yesterday. Coogee Beach will be closed in Sydney this morning after a woman was attacked by a huge shark there yesterday. The 35-year-old remains critical. Parts of New South Wales, Victoria and Tasmania are in for a drenching today. Strong winds are expected before the rain hits as well. And social media users are going crazy about a tender moment filmed between Victoria Beckham and Tom Cruise. The two celebs were at David Beckham's Hollywood Walk of Fame ceremony, with the Spice Girl and the Mission Impossible star sharing what looked like some intense eye contact before Tom kissed Victoria's hand.
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6: The Swans have managed a 3-point victory over the Power in Adelaide. Sydney were trailing by 9 points at three-quarter time, but they managed to fight back. Coach Josh Carr says his side worked hard and has praised both his players and their opposition.
9: Put that on the list of, you know, close games for the year, but, you know, those close games that come against quality teams.
6: The Kangaroos defeated the Eagles by 1 point. The Socceroos campaign starts today at the World Cup. The Aussies are taking on Turkey in Vancouver.
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8: 5RM, Riverland and Mallee weather.
12: The chance of morning fog, a mostly sunny day otherwise, with light winds becoming southeasterly at 15 to 20 kilometres an hour during the morning and tending easterly during the day. Tomorrow, cloudy with a high chance of showers, a top of 19. And ahead to Tuesday, partly cloudy, high chance of showers and 21. We're headed for 17 today across the Riverland and Mallee. And right now at the Davilly's Air Conditioning Weather Station, it's 8 degrees.
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12: Oh, the trumpets have sounded. Heralding introduction, don't you think? Well, maybe a little over the top for my little radio show. But good to have you listening in. Greg Bakker with you. It is the Sunday Breakfast Club, thanks to Harvey Norman. And we've got some good music coming your way. We're going to hear from the Beach Boys very, very soon. ZZ Top are in there, the Rolling Stones. And Boomtown Rats with a classic. And I'm looking into the birthday book. There's some big ones, some big birthdays. Donald Trump's in the birthday book today. I don't know what song we will play to commemorate that. Leave it with me. I'll come back to you later in the show. Also, Boy George, George O'Dowd, born in Kent, England in 1961. 65 years of age today. Happy birthday, Boy George.

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The Rolling Stones in their little disco adventure. Miss You, the Beach Boys in there too, with some good vibrations for us this morning. And we started off with Culture Club here on the birthday of George O'Dowd, better known as Boy George, and a song called The Church of the Poison Mind. I thought, you know, if we're going to play some Culture Club music, let's play a few lesser known tracks. And then while Rolling Stones was playing Miss You, I thought of another Culture Club song. So here's a double happy birthday to George O'Dowd, who's 65 today. Just thought I'd mention that. This is Culture Club, Miss Me Blind, on the Sunday Breakfast Club on 5RM. Yes.

0: those two guys. They were called David. They got a band together. They were both called David. What are we going to call the band, David? I don't know, David. It came to fruition that they called the band David and David. They thought long and hard about that, didn't they? Big song, though, from out of the 80s. Welcome to the Boomtown from David and David. Samantha before that, and she can sing. And that's possibly why her name is Samantha Sang. And she was backed up incredibly well by a young band called the Bee Gees there in a song called Emotion. And Miss Me Blind from Culture Club. Yeah, it's Boy George's birthday today. Say happy birthday to Boy George. He's 65. He was born George O'Dowd in Kent in England on this day in 1961. Singer and, of course, front man of Culture Club, who were pretty big between 82 and 84. And these days he's often a judge on a musical reality show, which I guess is okay. Greg Backer with you. It's the Sunday Breakfast Club here on the, what's today, the 14th? 14th of June. The shortest day is next week. How quickly the year is flying by. And speaking of days and shortness, let's have a look at the weather. Chance of morning fog today, a mostly sunny day to follow. Bit of a breeze around, southwesterly 15 to 20 k's during the morning and tending easterly during the day. And a top of 17 degrees. And a little bit of rain, potentially. Not today, though, the Bureau is saying, but you know how quickly that can change. Definitely tomorrow, though, cloudy with a high chance of showers, all right? So that's the outlook. And the musical outlook's pretty good, too. We've got the Boomtown Rats coming up for you in just a moment. More great classics around the corner. And right now, speaking of classics, oh, no, I've got something to do before I go to that song. And we all in the Riverland understand just how important the Royal Flying Doctor Service is to us here in the Riverland and right throughout regional South Australia. The Royal Flying Doctor Service is an essential service, and it's funded by people, by you and me, by donations. And we get the opportunity, and we're invited, to hear about this world-leading aeromedical service, and it'll be presented by RFDS SANT CEO Tony Vaughan. And he's coming to Loxton. How good is that? It's on Wednesday, the 24th of June. So not this Wednesday, but the Wednesday after. And he'll be talking, I guess about the Royal Flying Doctor Service and what it means to the people of regional South Australia. And you can go along and hear him speak. There's morning tea available. It's at the Loxton Club from 10 a.m. on Wednesday, the 24th of June. Coffee and cakes, $10, and $5 of that goes to the RFDS. So it's a fundraiser in itself. And if you'd like to have a casual lunch with Tony, there are bookings open, but you need to get in touch with the club, like immediately, if not sooner, 85847353. 85847353. That's pretty good. The CEO, Tony Vaughan, CEO of the Royal Flying Doctor Service, heading our way to Loxton Town. If you'd like to know more, get on to 5rm.com.au. The information's all up there. And here's ZZ Top with some essential information.
1: Rumors spreading round in that Texas town. About to check outside the games. And you know what I'm talking about. Just let me know if you wanna go to that home out on the range. They got a lot of nice girls. I'm racing.

0: The best songs and more of them here on 5RM as we march through a Sunday morning on the Sunday Breakfast Club, thanks to Harvey Norman in Renmark. Half-yearly clearance is on right now. Loads of deals right across the store. Get in there today. It's 10 o'clock. They're open at 10. I'll remind you again a little later. Greg Backer with you, and news, sport and weather next at 8, and more great tunes for you in the next hour from David Bowie, Extreme. Also Skyhooks, big birthday in the Skyhooks ranks today, and a one-hit wonder that, you know, I don't play a lot of one-hit wonders, those what would you call them, unique novelty songs, but this one I love because it's just got a bit of attitude about it. That's coming your way next hour here on 5RM. Stick around, please.
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9: better. Let's be frank. Australia's immigration system is broken. The numbers are too high and the standards are too low. Albo has brought in a record 1.4 million people in 3.5 years, putting pressure on housing and essential services. Australians can see the country they love changing for the worse. That's why the Coalition has announced a migration policy with Australian values at its heart, putting Australian values first, stopping system abuse, and showing a red light to radicals.
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7: Good morning, Alana McIntyre here with the latest. Thousands are expected to flock to venues across the nation today to watch the Socceroos begin their World Cup campaign. The Australians will take on Turkey in Vancouver in a couple of hours' time. Most cities and towns are holding public watch parties. Sydney's eastern beaches are shut this morning after a woman was mauled by a massive shark at Coogee Beach. The 35-year-old remains critical after being attacked while doing laps along the shore yesterday. Paddleboarder Charlie Verko rushed in to help the woman and says he hasn't seen a shark that big in a long time.
8: I saw the shark come out of the water and it was one of the biggest I've ever seen. I was pretty scared. I had to go paddle up to her and grab her arm and just drag her in, paddling with one arm to the beach.
7: On Nine there, Donald Trump says a deal will be signed tomorrow with Iran and that the Strait of Hormuz will reopen immediately. However, Iran says the framework is yet to be finalised. There are fears of panic buying at the Bowser again, with the energy minister confirming the halving of the fuel excise and giving back of the GST windfall will end in the new financial year. A 7-year-old's body has been found in the same Sydney Bay where her father was found deceased yesterday. Police are looking for an impatient driver who rammed into another vehicle at a drive-thru on the Gold Coast. The accused left his vehicle at the scene after threatening teenagers with a screwdriver. And southern parts of the nation are set to be drenched today. Rain is moving across Tasmania, Victoria and New South Wales.
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7: In the AFL, the Kangaroos have held on for a one-point win over the Eagles in Perth. North Melbourne coach Alistair Clarkson says their season is still alive following their previous thumping from Frio.
10: We did do enough, however, particularly coming off such a poor performance last week. We did do enough. You know, we tackled well. We applied a lot of pressure.
7: The Swans defeated the Power by 3 points, and Tony Popovich says the Socceroos will try to spoil the party for Turkey today in Vancouver.
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13: A chance of morning fog, a mostly sunny day otherwise, with light winds becoming southeasterly at 15 to 20 kilometres an hour during the morning and tending easterly during the day. Tomorrow, cloudy with a high chance of showers, a top of 19. And ahead to Tuesday, partly cloudy, high chance of showers and 21. We're headed for 17 today across the Riverland and Mallee. And right now, at the Davilly's Air Conditioning Weather Station, it's 7 degrees.
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13: And it's great to have you listening in this morning. Sunday Breakfast Club, thanks to Harvey Norman. The half-yearly clearance is on right now. Some great bargains in electrical, computers, bedding and furniture. Get in there today from 10 o'clock. Back to the music. Got some top stuff coming your way this hour. David Bowie is in there. We'll also hear from Simply Red, Skyhooks. Big day in the Skyhooks ranks today. And a one-hit wonder from way back when. And talking about one-hit wonder, well, not one-hit wonders, but way back when. This one just sort of snuck up on me and I went, oh yes, this lovely lady. She was a brilliant singer. She was from WA and she had a bunch of hit songs in the 80s. Christy Allen was her name. You may remember a song called Goosebumps. She had about four hit singles and it's funny how we've all but forgotten about Christy Allen. So I thought I'd drag one out and give it a run. And this one is awesome. It's called He's My Number One. Here's Christy Allen.

0: number one song for the Cars from back in the day. Oh, the 80s was such a great decade, wasn't it? The Cars and Drive. Bowie in there too with Rebel Rebel, and Christy Allen gave her a little run around the radio station today. He's my number one. I remember doing an interview with her way back. I can't remember when. Early 80s, whenever she was huge. And we did an interview and we played some of her songs. And about a week later, I received a letter personally addressed to me, and it was perfumed. I opened it up. It was from Christy Allen saying, thank you very much for the very kind interview. Really enjoyed it. And you don't get people that do that very often. She was one absolute genuine character in the music industry in Australia. Greg Backer with you. It's the Sunday Breakfast Club. Thanks to Harvey Norman. Are we going to pay respects to a fella called Red Simons from Skyhooks a little later on? Or we might even play a Skyhooks song. Oh, who would have thought? And coming up right now, though, what have we got? Very soon we'll hear from Extreme. Nuno Bettencourt, he's the guitarist from that band. Unbelievable. We'll also hear from Ram Jam and their one-hit wonder song from Out of the 70s. It's all coming up here on the Sunday Breakfast Club.
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That's a very cool song, and we don't hear enough of that. Simply Red and Fairground, the album version there on the Sunday Breakfast Club. Greg Backer with you. Great to have you listening. We also heard from Tears for Fears, Everybody Wants to Rule the World, and Extreme, and the other hit song, Wholehearted, as in whole, H-O-L-E. Yeah. Greg Backer with you. It is the Sunday Breakfast Club. We're going from Simply Red to another Red, Redmond Simons. Yep, Red, better known as Red. Redmond Simons was born in Brighton in England on the 13th of June in 1949. He's 77 years of age today. Australian musician, of course, with Skyhooks, radio and TV presenter, and he was just an awesome guitarist. I don't think the musicianship in Skyhooks was ever recognised enough, because they had a sound all their own and they did some really interesting things. So we're going to play Skyhooks a song and say very happy 77th birthday to Red Simons.

0: my friends are getting married. They're all doing what they're told. And that's Skyhooks. And I play that song because it's got some really nice guitar in it. And we're paying a tribute to Redmond Simons, born on the 13th of June in Brighton, England in 1949. He's 77 years of age, of course, guitarist from Skyhooks, multimedia personality with the ABC and, of course, on TV, the hanging judge, basically, on Red Faces. What a great segment that always was. Happy birthday, Red. Greg Backer with you. It's the Sunday Breakfast Club on 5RM right across the Riverland and Mallee on AM radio. Yeah, don't forget about 801 AM. Sounds okay. Not as good as FM, 91.5. And, of course, out Riverland West region, 89.9. And you can stream us at 5rm.com.au. Got some good tunes coming your way real soon. We've got a one-hit wonder from a band called Ram Jam. You'll know the song as soon as you hear it. And it'll be the full version of the song too, not the cut-down version. And speaking of full versions versus cut-down versions, Jackson Browne. There's a lovely sequence at the end of the album, Running on Empty, where they move into the loadout and then segue into their version of Stay. And we never, ever play the whole thing, right? I'm putting a stop to that. We're going to play the whole thing this hour here on 5RM. Stick around. That's true. I'm telling the truth. It's all happening. I gotta know if your sweet
1: 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From the Eagles to Noiseworks. 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Your favourite music and local information all in one place. The Riverland and Mallee's 5RM.
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0: Told you I was going to play it.
1: There it is, the full version. Jackson Browne, The Loadout and Stay, live from Running on Empty. And this is the Sunday Breakfast Club. We only just got started. Thanks to Harvey Norman. Greg Backer with you. Coming up, news, sport and weather next at 9, and more great tunes in the next hour, and an awesome Lost Classic coming your way. 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
14: 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And you too can get closer to the action and become a volunteer. There's a number of restoration projects on the go, plus roles for those who might not be as hands-on. All are welcome at the Renmark Pringer Community Museum. Open Monday, Wednesday, Friday from 10 a.m. to 3 p.m.
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16: Hi there, Alana McIntyre here with the latest. One beachgoer says the shark that bit a woman at a popular beach in Sydney was the size of a car. The woman in her 30s remains in a critical condition and the beach is closed. Surf lifesaver Charlie Verko helped save the woman yesterday at Coogee and has told Nine it's the second biggest shark he's ever seen.
17: It actually grabbed one of the girls and started dragging her around a little bit.
16: A seven-year-old girl's body has been recovered in the same Sydney Bay where her father was found dead. The man and the girl had both been seen in a small boat in Concord yesterday. Iran's casting doubt on whether a peace agreement with the US will be signed tomorrow, as Donald Trump claims. The deal is supposed to reopen the Strait of Hormuz and trigger a 60-day negotiation window. However, Iran says it hasn't been finalised. CNN's Oren Lieberman says there are conflicting reports about aspects of the deal.
18: Iran also said the agreement triggers the release of Iranian frozen assets, and that Trump won't admit this because of his own politics and because effectively it's embarrassing to him.
16: Lots of rain is moving across across southern parts of the country, drenching parts of Tasmania, Victoria and New South Wales today. Winds ahead of the front will be strong as well. And a new lung cancer screening program has picked up more than 230 hidden cases after Anthony Albanese launched the free program a year ago.
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16: In AFL, the Roos have recorded a one-point victory over West Coast in Perth. North Melbourne were ahead by 20 points early in the fourth quarter, but the Eagles fought hard. Coach Alistair Clarkson speaking after Jake Waterman missed a set shot in the dying moments.
1: Fine line between pleasure and pain, isn't there? I can't tell you, I was overly confident that Jake was going to miss that shot. And we were lucky to win in the end.
16: The Swans defeated the Power by 3 points in Adelaide, and today the Socceroos will open their World Cup campaign, taking on Turkey in Vancouver.
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20: A chance of morning fog, a mostly sunny day otherwise, with light winds becoming southeasterly at 15 to 20 kilometres an hour during the morning and tending easterly during the day. Tomorrow, cloudy with a high chance of showers, a top of 19. And ahead to Tuesday, partly cloudy, high chance of showers and 21. We're headed for 17 today across the Riverland and Mallee.
21: And right now at the De Villiers Air Conditioning Weather Station, it's 9 degrees.
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20: Hey, that's me. And I was about to say, and then, you know, I did the weather and I went, yeah, well, it's really, it's not that cold, is it? 17 degrees today, the Bureau says, but a bit of warmer, rainy weather coming our way. And I was about to say, it's pretty cool. And perhaps we should get stuck into a little bit of hot love. I'm going to do that anyway. Here's T-Rex.

0: No, no, Alanis, I was completely oblivious to it. Sorry. Alanis Morissette and You Ought to Know. How many times did I hear that? Maxi Priest in there and a great little tune called Close to You, and T-Rex as well with one of their classics, Hot Love. Some hot music coming your way. Great lost classic a little later on this hour. And loads of good stuff. Paul McCartney and Wings. We've got Genesis. Oh, we've got The Love of My Life from the 70s. Bonnie Tyler and Daddy Cool and Wild Cherry.
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